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14: 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And most people get enough of it simply from the foods they eat. 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Now, when it comes to the science, we looked into this, and I gotta say, there's not a lot of strong evidence that magnesium supplements will actually help you sleep. They might help you manage pain, they might help you lower your stress levels, or work to get your muscles to relax. 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I'm Dr. Sanjay Gupta, helping you live a better life.
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3: At first glance, Terrence and Shania have nothing in common. 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Shania, on the other hand, just turned 45. 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
16: A better life with Dr. Sanjay Gupta.
17: Did you know that almost half the vegetables and more than three quarters of the fruit that we eat in this country come from just one state, California? Yeah, it's true. And according to a new report by the Environmental Working Group, a health advocacy organization, a lot of this produce is tainted with PFAS, which are sometimes referred to as forever chemicals. Why? Well, the EPA says pesticides keep America's food supply safe, abundant, and affordable. And of course, these chemicals are used in every state, not just California. Now, if you are worried, though, about how much you're consuming, the best thing to do is to buy organic produce, if and when you can. Organic or not, you should rinse all fruits and vegetables under running water. Don't use any soap. And as one epidemiologist told us, use a brush on sturdier items like carrots, potatoes, and cucumbers. I'm Dr. Sanjay Gupta, helping you live a better life.
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this town's lost its faith, our colors will fade eventually. 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
1: That's it? Yeah, okay.
2: It's early, I know. It looks like it, looking outside, it looks like maybe it's later in the morning.
0: I know, it looks like it's 9:30, mm-hmm. Yeah. There wasn't a lot of traffic this morning for me, which I thought was strange, too, but...
2: Mm, yeah, I didn't think it was real busy, either. Maybe everybody took the day off and didn't tell us.
0: Maybe. Well, it is summer.
2: Is it a holiday we missed or something?
0: Well, it's not summer. It's sort of summery. I guess a lot of kids are off. I saw the kids getting dropped off yesterday, so it's not over yet for everybody. Somebody, I talked to a friend of mine last night. Their kid's still in school Monday.
2: Oh, really? All right. Well, we're getting to the end of it.
0: I thought we graduated, like, the last day of school or the day after. I know someone's daughter...
2: We graduated, like, the 9th or 10th.
0: But what was the last day of school? Was it that day or the day before?
2: No, because we had practice and we had, you know, there was baccalaureate. And, it was, like, a week before.
0: Because, yeah, I know someone was talking to a friend of mine last night whose daughter's last day of school, she's a senior, was Wednesday, but doesn't graduate till Tuesday.
2: Yeah.
0: But then the 9th, 10th, and 11th graders still go... through Monday.
2: Yeah.
0: That's got to stay your whole weekend and get up and go in Monday. Then I know someone else whose kids yesterday went to school. They're in middle school, 6th and 8th grade. They got picked up at 10 of 7, I think. Or is it 10 after 7? Whatever. They're at school by like 7:40, and then the bus came back to get them at 9.
2: No kid. No.
0: What's the point?
2: Are you serious?
0: Yeah, they were home by 9:15. Yeah, what's the point?
2: To say that, we were here, see ya.
0: I guess. You gotta get that 180 in there, so.
2: I'm surprised they can get away with that.
0: Yeah, well, I don't know. Whatever. It's everyone's mailed in this time of year anyway, so.
2: Yeah, let's face it, they're watching movies and helping the teacher put stuff away.
0: Who wants to dust the corners?
2: Right. Okay. Wash the boards again? Yeah. Okay.
0: Oh, they don't have boards anymore, do they?
2: Oh, they have. Oh, yeah, that's right.
0: I don't think they're
2: whiteboards.
0: Is there even chalk in a classroom anymore?
2: Probably
0: that's not a thing. Well, sunny and near 90 today, although it's pleasant now. It's 58 degrees. It's not bad.
2: Feels like a summer morning.
0: It wasn't crazy humid, so that's okay. Like yesterday was not terrible at all.
2: No. So, tomorrow's supposed to be more humid.
0: Yeah, low 90s and maybe a storm tomorrow, so it'll be a little muggier. And maybe a storm blows through Sunday, but no type of like long-term rain or anything. So,
2: but not they're not really, you know, it's kind of like hit or miss. Some areas might get it, some areas maybe not.
0: I'm going to the Jersey Beach next weekend. I looked at like the extended forecast. It has like mid-90s here next weekend, but only like 80 down there. I thought a 15-degree difference seemed like a lot to me. But
2: I just talked to my sister yesterday. She's at the beach in Ocean City. And she said it's only like, it's like 75.
0: Yeah.
2: I'm like, it's warmer here.
0: Yeah, the difference, there's a difference. Yeah.
2: Maybe that ocean breeze.
0: Maybe.
2: Mm-hmm.
0: Don't you hate the mornings? We all have this. And I had a big one. You can't fall asleep at night. You like lay in there. And then, of course, when the alarm goes off, you know you can roll over and immediately sleep for 4.5 more hours.
2: It's your best sleep of the day.
0: Can't we work that? What is wrong with our bodies?
2: I don't know.
0: So that's all
2: people
0: I got.
2: There's a lot of people who struggle with sleep.
0: All right. Yeah, that's all I got. I got nothing else going on.
2: No big plans for the weekend?
0: No. I'm getting a dishwasher and some toilets are being delivered today, but...
2: What?
0: But that's supposed to be like in the middle of the morning. Well, how's that going to work? I'll be calling neighbors, seeing if they can go over and get them.
2: Good luck with that. Just sign the paper and leave it in the driveway.
0: Yeah, I told them, can't just throw it on the porch. No, someone has to be there. Okay. All right, 5:52. News and traffic, minutes away at the Wink Wake Up Show. You know what, Sue? I need to stop something. I misread that. It's the brand new Taylor Swift song, so I want to set this up. I looked over at our... You know what? I'm going to just tell you, peek behind the curtain. Here's exactly what happened. This song came out at midnight.
2: Right.
0: So I thought, we'll be playing it during the day. And I just look at the screen here. I wasn't paying total attention. And I saw Taylor Swift, I Knew. So I just assumed in my head it was, I knew you were trouble when you walked in. So I just hit the button. And then as it started, I realized, this is the brand new song.
2: Wow. So I didn't expect to play it this early.
0: Neither
2: either.
0: Did I. I wasn't ready for it. So I didn't want to like walk into it. Okay.
2: All right.
0: Okay, so this is from the, I wasn't ready for this. It's from...
2: Toy Story 5.
0: Toy Story 5, right. It's called I Knew It, I Knew You. We haven't heard it.
2: No.
0: In fact, I couldn't even read the title of it. So this is the first time we're going to hear it. It's the new one from Taylor Swift, I Knew It, I Knew You, on Wink 104.

0: Wink 104 time 556. Brand new from Taylor Swift, just released hours ago. I Knew It, I Knew You from the Toy Story 5 soundtrack. That's one of those songs that, you know, it tells a bit of a story about a relationship, I get from what I'd gather there. But so you know how some songs you like more when you know the words to them? I feel like we're going to have to learn the words to that to like it more.
1: I don't know. I thought it was pretty catchy.
0: It's fine.
1: First time I've heard it.
0: You just have to learn the words to it. Yeah.
1: Mm-hmm.
0: Okay.
1: Well, cute. Said she saw the movie, before it was finished, and went right home and wrote this song right away. Just came to her.
0: Okay. Well, we'll play it several times yet throughout the morning, so you'll get to hear it more. She recorded 5 versions of it right away, too. There's that version. There's a more twangy version. I think there's an acoustic version of it, maybe in a... I think there's 4 or 5 versions of it. So, All right. Taylor Swift's new one. 3 minutes from 6. News and traffic next at Wink 104. We go together.

0: Good morning. I'm Jenna Clay with WinkWatch News. Artificial intelligence giant Anthropic is calling for a worldwide pause or freeze on development of the technology. The company is raising concerns that AI is advancing so quickly that systems may start improving themselves without any human intervention. AI expert and Humanology.ai founder Scott Spiro says there are significant questions.
1: If the AI doesn't have a moral compass built in, then how do we know how that AI is going to treat us? Nobody knows this yet.
0: Some also question Anthropic's motive, saying it just wants to slow down its competitors. President Trump's national security advisor during his first term, John Bolton, is expected to plead guilty to mishandling sensitive information. Meanwhile, President Trump's pick for U.S. Attorney General Todd Blanche is facing tough questions about January 6th and the Justice Department's handling of the Epstein files. Former Attorney General Pam Bondi told lawmakers last week that Blanche was the one in charge of the release of the Epstein files. The grace period is over, and now there are consequences. Beginning today, it's officially illegal to hold your phone while driving under Paul Miller's law, even at a red light. According to ABC 27 News, drivers caught for the first time will face a $50 fine plus court costs. Hand-free options are still allowed, including Bluetooth and single earbuds. Last year alone, distracted driving claimed 54 lives in Pennsylvania. And the Pennsylvania Public Utility Commission has approved a rate increase for PPL, but not as big as the electric supplier wanted. The PUC says the average customer will be paying about $7.50 more a month. That's about $5 less a month than PPL requested. The rate increase will bring in about $275 million more a year. The early morning Wink Watch continues in a moment with traffic and weather on Wink 104.
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7: Now, another Wink 104 traffic update.
8: Off to a nice start on the Friday morning commute, accident-free and no delays. Harrisburg area looking good, 83, 81, and 581. No issues on the inbound river routes. 34 checks in fine at Starrett's Gap. No issues on 15 between Dillsburg and Camp Hill. Looking good through Hershey. Lebanon County is accident-free, and 283 checks in fine between Harrisburg and Lancaster. John Will Spock, right now traffic.
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10: More sunshine and hot weather will continue today with temperatures near 90 degrees. It stays dry then through tonight with temperatures in the mid-60s. Heading into Saturday, high temperatures likely in the low 90s. A few passing showers and storms during the afternoon and evening. Then a cool down into Sunday with temperatures in the mid-80s. Still the chance of a passing shower or storm. From ABC 27, I'm meteorologist Dan Tomaso.
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1: 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Denny and Sue on Friday. Oh, Sue. Sunny and bright today and near 90. It's nice now. Pleasant 58 degrees. All right. Sure.
2: Yes, it is. Beautiful day.
1: Mm-hmm. Maybe get out and walk now.
2: Mm-hmm.
1: I was out yesterday in the afternoon for a while.
2: It was so nice last night. I said, I'm just going to kind of got finished doing everything. Dishes done, you know, okay. Watered outside a little bit. And I thought, I'm just going to sit out here. It's so nice. The sky was a little pink. It was just so beautiful.
1: Took a giant straw in that bottle of wine.
2: I did have one glass.
1: Mm-hmm. When you say glass, was it like a fishbowl or just a wine
2: no,
1: glass?
2: No, just a
1: And what did we have? Stemless. Let me guess. Chardonnay.
2: You're right.
1: Oh, okay. Let me guess. Three ice cubes.
2: No ice cubes.
1: Oh, okay.
2: Mm-mm. It was pretty chilled.
1: Okay. Just like you.
2: But it was such a beautiful evening. I thought, I just got to stay out here. It's too nice to go in.
1: That's nice. Sometimes, depending on where your house faces, the outside stays hot anyway. But if you're on the backside where it's been, the sun has been beating on it all afternoon, then that's not so bad.
2: No, it's not hot. We get the afternoon sun in the front of the house. But it was just, I don't know. It's just gorgeous. Yeah, I love June evenings.
1: I'm like northwest. So in the morning, the back of my house is very cool. And then in the afternoon.
2: Blazing hot.
1: Yeah. Well, it switches. The front of the house gets hot in the back. Yes.
2: Yeah. Well, enjoy those beautiful nights.
1: Yep.
2: Because it's not humid yet. There wasn't like bugs or anything. It was just perfect.
1: And it's starting to feel like it has that summer feel. Like you said a little while ago, earlier this morning.
2: Look out
1: this morning. It feels like June.
2: I saw a lightning bug last night, and they don't usually come out till like July, August when it gets hot.
1: Oh, that's interesting.
2: Yeah, one lightning bug. It's like, hey, what are you doing?
1: Yeah.
2: Anyway.
1: No stink bugs or spotted lanternflies yet. Haven't seen that. Bees are around. I saw some bees.
2: I saw a little, you know how lanternflies start out as little black and white, like a spider type
1: thing?
2: I
1: never really see them.
2: I killed one of those. Moms.
1: You're supposed to kill all the eggs, yeah.
2: I didn't see the eggs.
1: Okay. That's still the dumb birds of the house. I heard birds. Oh, I was on the phone with Matt last night, and he was outside. And I said, boy, those sounds like you're in an aviary.
2: Oh, I know.
1: That's the birds. But they didn't think they made as much noise. This was like 8:30 last night.
2: Yeah, you'd think they'd be settled in.
1: Yeah, aren't they tired and sleeping?
2: I don't know.
1: Yeah.
2: Our birds are chirping all day long. It does. It sounds like, what is going on?
1: It must mean something. Yeah.
2: I don't know. Maybe they're mating again or something. Kind of see them chasing each other. That and the bunnies. It's like, oh, no.
1: Well, I haven't seen any rabbits. Yeah. There aren't animals in my neighborhood. We don't have wildlife.
2: No, you don't have bunnies?
1: No. Once a year, a deer somehow finds its way in there, but that's it. No, don't see. Occasionally a rabbit makes it in, but.
2: Oh, we have lots of rabbits.
1: But we don't have tons of trees. There aren't like squirrels running around, or there's never raccoons in the trash. Stuff like that.
2: Well, we don't have raccoons, but squirrels love to dig and. You know,
1: well, you have that big tree in the front of your house too.
2: Hide their nuts in there, and then they dig them out. And this is about the time of year they dig them out again.
1: They hit them,
2: yeah.
1: They didn't eat them in the winter, so.
2: Mm-hmm.
1: Funny. 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
9: 6:14 and 58 degrees at the Wink Wake Up Show.
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0: Wink 104 times 620, Denny and Sue, Friday morning. 60 degrees now, 90 this afternoon. And then low 90s tomorrow, mid 80s for Sunday. Next week looks nice too. Maybe a storm here and there, like tomorrow maybe, or maybe one passes quickly on Sunday. Not enough to like ruin or cancel your whole day. And it's also not very likely. It's just possible because the humidity might creep up a bit. And then we'll start in the low 80s next week and then eventually work our way to the 90s by the end of the week. But sunny and dry, I mean, we are not encountering any type of long-term rain for at least 2 weeks. And no crazy heat. I mean, the 80s, right. It's June. That's fine. Yeah. All right. Celebrity news in just a few seconds. First, traffic's coming up.
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4: 83 North, no delays over East or Summit. We're looking good on the South Bridge, not past 19th Street. 81 and 581 are incident-free. Inbound River routes are looking good. 15 checks in 5 between Dillsburg and Camp Hill. No issues through Hershey. Lebanon County, Heidelberg Township, just north of Schaeferstown. Accident 501 at Locust Street. Chunt Wheels back right now, traffic.
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5: 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Well, we all know that Taylor Swift has lots of money, but her net worth doubled to $2 billion by March of this year. And according to Forbes, Taylor is the richest female musician in history. Now, $2.2 billion was generated, you know, from the Eras Tour, plus earnings from Tortured Poets Department and Life of a Showgirl. So that all helped. But hey, $2.2 billion. Jay-Z remains the wealthiest living musician with $2.8 billion net worth, while Rihanna and Beyonce each hold $1 billion values. Denny, you might have visited New York City one night too early.
0: I saw what you're... I'm sure what you're about to say. Yeah,
5: Madonna stunned New Yorkers last night when she performed a surprise 15-minute concert in Times Square.
0: I was right there!
5: To promote her new Confessions 2 album. Even though the concert was short, as I said, 15 minutes, it didn't skip on the theatrics. They said it had dancers and a DJ, a rotating stage, and it drew a massive crowd. Madonna says Confessions 2 is a love letter to dance music. The dance floor isn't about a specific space or building. It's wherever we gather to dance, celebrate, and connect. Thank you, she says, for being part of this moment and for supporting my music. See you on the dance floor. Darn, that would have been great if you would have been up there for that. Katy Perry and Justin Trudeau are blending families as they near their one-year anniversary already. Their relationship, as it gets more serious, Justin apparently has made an effort to be present despite their busy schedules. Katy appreciates his understanding of her quirky humor as well. Justin is showing Perry his new home in Montreal, where he wants her to live part of the year with him. Katy considers California home base, and Reno has a good co-parenting rhythm with ex Orlando Bloom. Fans are expressing some concern about a video that surfaced of Post Malone acting a little different on stage. At one point, he was on his back on the stage lighting a cigarette, and they said he seemed kind of out of it. Enrique Iglesias reposted a video from 2024 where he's pretty enthusiastically kissing a fan during a meet and greet. Now people are wondering, is all as well at home with he and Anna Kournikova? I mean, he posted it. A new Prince album is dropping August 28th called Timeless. It's featuring unreleased songs from 1977 through 2016, spanning every major era of Prince's career. April 21st marks the 10th anniversary of Prince's death, and there's actually a Prince celebration happening in Minneapolis this weekend. Shania Twain's going to produce a biopic about her life called Shania. It's still pretty early on, so there aren't many details yet. She recently directed the upcoming Netflix rom-com Voicemails for Isabel. And speaking of Netflix rom-coms, out today, Office Romance, a rom-com starring Jennifer Lopez and Brett Goldstein, who you know as Roy Kent from Ted Lasso. She plays a CEO who gets involved with one of her employees. And you remember the 1979 Bill Murray classic Meatballs about summer camp? Well, it's going to be made into a TV series. I don't know. I guess they're running out of ideas. That's Wink Wake Up Show's Celebrity News on Wink 104.
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0: Good morning. I'm Jenna Clay with Wink Watch News. Union workers at Hershey Park and two other properties have rejected a tentative contract agreement announced earlier this week. Workers at Hershey Park, Giant Center, and Hotel Hershey are represented by Chocolate Workers Union Local 464. Hershey Entertainment and Resort says it remains committed to the bargaining process and continuing discussions with Local 464. It says it's encouraged by higher support by members than before and continues to believe there's a path forward that's good for employees and the company. The company says it has not been informed by union leaders of any plans for a work stoppage. School is out in Steelton and police are out on curfew enforcement detail. They say Wednesday night they caught 19 minors violating the ordinance. First-time offenders were given a warning and released to their parents. Police say the goal is not to punish, but repeat offenders will be cited. According to ABC 27 News, Steelton's curfew is 10 p.m. to 6 a.m. for those 15 and under and 11 p.m. to 6 a.m. for 16 and 17-year-olds. Police say the curfew is meant to reduce crime and keep everyone safe, and they will continue enforcing it throughout the summer. Artificial intelligence giant Anthropic is calling for a worldwide pause or freeze on development of the technology. The company is raising concerns that AI is advancing so quickly that systems may start improving themselves without any human intervention. Some question the company's motive, saying it wants to slow down its competitors. And Ukraine struck Russia deep within its own territory in a major city that's gearing up for an economic conference organized by Vladimir Putin. The drone strikes hit oil infrastructure and a naval facility. It comes as the House of Representatives passed a bill to aid Ukraine and sanction key segments of the Russian economy. The bill now goes to the Senate, where it's not expected to pass without President Trump's endorsement. The early morning Wink Watch continues in a moment with traffic and weather on Wink 104.
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4: Now, another Wink 104 traffic update.
5: 83 North, no delays over East or Summit. Moving well on the South Bridge, not past 19th Street. Inbound river routes are a smooth commute. Watch your speed, 81. 581's looking good. No issues heading out through Hershey. Watch your speed out on Fiddler's Elbow Road. Watch your speed on 81 at Wirtsville. Lebanon County of an accident just north of Schaeferstown on 501 at Locust Street. 283 moves well between Harrisburg and Lancaster. No issues on the Turnpike or I-78. John Wilspach, right now traffic.
6: More sunshine and hot weather will continue today with temperatures near 90 degrees. It stays dry then through tonight with temperatures in the mid-60s. Heading into Saturday, high temperatures likely in the low 90s. A few passing showers and storms during the afternoon and evening. Then a cool down into Sunday with temperatures in the mid-80s. Still the chance of a passing shower or storm. From ABC 27, I'm meteorologist Dan Tomaso.
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0: Wink 104 time, 6:39. Denny and Sue, Friday morning. Yo, lady.
1: Hello.
0: Sunny, bright, 90 today.
1: Okay.
0: And a warm weekend, too. And in the 80s next week. So we'll start off the low 80s on Monday and then just work our way to 90 by the end of the week. So it's going to get nice. And here we are on June 5th already, National Donut Day.
1: Yes, I didn't realize that.
0: I didn't know that was a thing.
1: Should have stopped for donuts.
0: Nobody brought us any. I tried to cut them out of my life. It's hard to do.
1: No. Saves guy didn't bring any of them.
0: Yeah, it's high after getting that whole executive physical thing. And they're like, you know, see these things here in your heart? They're going to kill you someday. I'm like, oh, how do I stop those? They said, how do you feel about donuts? I said, I love them. They said, problem number one. So it's off the list.
1: So you can't eat them. You can't even have them in like once a week.
0: You can moderate. Ooh, once a week. That's 50 a year.
1: You eat more than one.
0: Well, I stopped. I know.
1: That would be 100 donuts.
0: I would eat. I guess I would usually eat two. And then if we'd leave here at the end of the day, there'd be one left over and have a third one. But yeah, they are good, though. But it turns out, you know, donuts aren't healthy. Did you know that?
1: Yeah, well, it's dough, fried, and fat. So
0: I'd like to point out two things to you today that I brought, Sue, for me.
1: Yeah.
0: Number one, what's this?
1: Probably an outdated granola bar.
0: It probably is, right. And what is this?
1: And that's a cucumber.
0: Stupid cucumber. That's what I'm reduced to.
1: Ew. Well, I mean, those are good things, but not for breakfast. You could eat. Doesn't that, when you eat that kind of stuff, doesn't that make you like
0: depressed, angry?
1: Yeah, angry. So that's not a good thing.
0: Well, so I realize I bit into it and we're on the air. Sorry, I'll chew this in a second.
1: Yeah. Yeah, if you have to. Healthy can still be good.
0: These cucumbers are fine. You're the one. I never had a cucumber in my life till Sue gave me.
1: I washed them and cut them up. He just brings it in.
0: I just bite into it.
1: And then just, I don't even think you washed it.
0: No, I took it out of the package this morning, threw it in my bag, and then just ate it now.
1: Yeah, rolled around his bag, and now he's eating it. Ew.
0: I'm so unfamiliar with vegetables. For the longest time, a couple years ago, I would have to tell Sue that her chips were moldy, and she would say, these aren't chips, these are cucumber slices. And then I tried one and thought, oh, that's not bad.
1: Mm-hmm.
0: Anyway.
1: There's a lot of things you should try and you would like.
0: How about a glazed round donut? That's the number one favorite kind.
1: Yeah, it's just simple. what's number two?
0: Rainbow sprinkles. No.
1: The
0: old fashioned?
1: Yeah, that's like the cake donut.
0: Like a pound cake donut, yeah. Raspberry jelly?
1: Ugh, I don't like jelly filled.
0: Me neither, but if I had to stomach one, I could eat a half a bite of that one. That's
1: it.
0: Apple fritter? No.
1: No, that would be bad, but...
0: Chocolate frosted on the list. Now, you know I like the chocolate
1: frosted. That's your favorite.
0: The Dunkin' Donuts one. But again, not the solid chocolate ones, which I love if they're like from Hostess or Tasty Cake, the solid, you know, the little ones.
1: You just like the regular frosted donut cake with the chocolate icing.
0: Yeah, like what would be a glazed donut, they don't glaze it. It's
1: right.
0: Just the cake. Yeah, right. Just the donut part and then that...
1: Yeah.
0: I don't know.
1: Those are good.
0: I don't know what Dunkin' Donuts does. I don't know where they're getting that chocolate,
1: that
0: but it's amazing. Blueberry, the glazed twists, sugar twist, Boston cream.
1: The glazed twist. Remember that story?
0: You can't tell that story. Grit, French cruller, apple cider cake. Sue, that's only on our last day. Maple glazed.
1: I must have had a heart attack.
0: Stop. Now I'm thinking about that. Now I can't even read this list anymore. All right. We never had donuts in the house as kids. We never
1: didn't.
0: Occasionally, if we went to the supermarket.
1: Did mom get them like Hostess or something? Even that box? No?
0: Maybe the little ones? Yeah, because, well, then they would monitor how many we ate. But we didn't have, there were never like Dunkin' Donuts or whatever else was around. We didn't have
1: Dunkin' Donuts either. But I'm thinking, mom used to like Entenmann's. My mom like always like baked goods. So
0: I thought you had to be over 70 to eat that. Intimates when we were kids. I thought that was what old people ate.
1: Well, I don't know. She did the shopping, so she'd buy like that Danish. She would buy.
0: We never had that.
1: We'd have that Danish. Yeah, she had a sweet tooth.
0: No, you know what would take me back? And they don't make it this way or package it this way anymore, but if I could somehow find it.
1: I know. Stroman's.
0: Yes.
1: Sticky
0: the
1: buns.
0: Stroman cinnamon rolls in that plastic bag.
1: Yeah.
0: That took all the icing off the minute you tried to take them out.
1: Well, it was on a tray, but then the tray was in a bag.
0: Yes.
1: With what? Yeah, with the white icing.
0: That was my drug. Oh, those were amazing. I could eat a box of those. I could eat it. What's it called?
1: Yeah, the whole thing.
0: A container. I could eat a bag of those right now. Yeah. All right. 6:44 on the Friday Wink Wake Up Show.
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0: 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Hey, here's a keyword for you. 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Today's the last day to register. There'll be four words today. The first one is WAKE, W-A-K-E. 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

0: Wink 104 times 650 with Denny and Sue. Thanks for being along for Friday morning. 90 today and tomorrow. Mid-80s on Sunday. It's going to be warm. Just a very teeny tiny chance of a quick storm or shower tomorrow or Sunday, but not likely. Next week looks dry and in the 80s. We'll start in the low 80s and be 90 by the end of the week. Back in a few seconds. First, traffic's on the way.
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3: Now, another Wink 104 traffic update.
4: 83 North, no delays over East or Summit. Moving well on the South Bridge and up past 19th Street. Inbound river routes are a smooth commute. Watch your speed, 81. 581's looking good. No issues heading out through Hershey. Watch your speed out on Fiddler's Elbow Road. Watch your speed on 81 at Wirtsville. Lebanon County of an accident just north of Schaeferstown on 501 at Locust Street. 283 moves well between Harrisburg and Lancaster. No issues on the Turnpike or I-78. John Wilsbach, right now traffic.
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0: 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Thanks for being along. All right, think back a little bit, Sue, to maybe your slightly younger days or years. What age did it happen? It's tough because we have this job. But what age did it happen when you preferred sleep to going out? But you were married. It's different, I guess,
12: yeah,
0: if you're married.
12: Probably, yeah, probably when I had kids.
0: Yeah, that too.
12: So I would say...
0: The average person turns down plans if they...
12: 32.
0: Yeah. If the plans begin after 9 p.m.
12: Oh, I can't make it.
0: At around 32, you start to go, yeah.
12: No. There's maybe on a Saturday. Well, not even on a Saturday. No, not when you have kids, because...
0: There's that Nate Bargatze, the hilarious Nate Bargatze, that clip he has where he says, remember when you're in your 20s and people call like, hey, you want to go out? Yes. You don't even ask where you're going. Well, do it.
12: Let's go.
0: Whenever, doesn't matter. I'll go.
12: Where do you want me to meet you?
0: I'll do anything. Whatever you want. Mm-hmm. It doesn't even matter what it is. I'll burn my place down right now just to get there. Fine, I'll do it. That's in your 20s. Then you turn 30. You want to go out? Well, where?
12: Who's going?
0: When do we leave? Is it loud? I'm going to drive separate.
12: Yeah.
0: But they say that happens at about 32.
12: Hmm.
0: Okay. The best kind of weekend? The one with no plans, say 64% of people. Would you rather go out Friday night or Saturday night?
12: Friday.
0: Yeah, that's an interesting question. The ideal one, they say, is Friday night.
12: Happy hour.
0: I guess you've had your day. Maybe, and like, okay.
12: Just like a fun way to ease into the weekend.
0: Because if you go out Saturday night, now Sunday you're either recovering, or it's like, oh, this is it, and the weekend is one day and over. But if you're out Friday night and do something fun, you still have like 2 days in front of you.
12: Right. And you go early, come home early.
0: I guess.
12: And then you get to bed early.
0: All right. All right. News and traffic next to the Wink Wake Up Show.

0: Good morning. I'm Jenna Clay with WinkWatch News. Artificial intelligence giant Anthropic is calling for a worldwide pause or freeze on development of the technology. The company is raising concerns that AI is advancing so quickly that systems may start improving themselves without any human intervention. AI expert and Humanology.ai founder Scott Spiro says there are significant questions.
1: If the AI doesn't have a moral compass built in, then how do we know how that AI is going to treat us? Nobody knows this yet.
0: Some also question Anthropic's motive, saying it just wants to slow down its competitors. President Trump's national security advisor during his first term, John Bolton, is expected to plead guilty to mishandling sensitive information. Meanwhile, President Trump's pick for U.S. Attorney General Todd Blanche is facing tough questions about January 6th and the Justice Department's handling of the Epstein files. Former Attorney General Pam Bondi told lawmakers last week that Blanche was the one in charge of the release of the Epstein files. The grace period is over, and now there are consequences. Beginning today, it's officially illegal to hold your phone while driving under Paul Miller's law, even at a red light. According to ABC 27 News, drivers caught for the first time will face a $50 fine plus court costs. Hand-free options are still allowed, including Bluetooth and single earbuds. Last year alone, distracted driving claimed 54 lives in Pennsylvania. And the Pennsylvania Public Utility Commission has approved a rate increase for PPL, but not as big as the electric supplier wanted. The PUC says the average customer will be paying about $7.50 more a month. That's about $5 less a month than PPL requested. The rate increase will bring in about $275 million more a year. The early morning Wink Watch continues in a moment with traffic and weather on Wink 104.
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6: Now, another Wink 104 traffic update.
7: Cumberland County and Camp Hill, still that disabled truck on 15 southbound, right over top of 581. It's got the right lane blocked. No delays on the inbound river routes. 83 looks good over east or Summit. Moving well across the South Bridge and north of 19th Street. Have a couple accidents in Dauphin County and Lower Paxton Township. One on Devonshire Heights Road at Yorkshire Drive and one on Colonial Road at Strauss Street. Lebanon County, they're clearing the one out in Schaeferstown on 501 at Locust Street. John Will Spock, right now traffic.
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9: More sunshine and hot weather will continue today with temperatures near 90 degrees. It stays dry then through tonight with temperatures in the mid-60s. Heading into Saturday, high temperatures likely in the low 90s. A few passing showers and storms during the afternoon and evening. Then a cool down into Sunday with temperatures in the mid-80s. Still the chance of a passing shower or storm. From ABC 27, I'm meteorologist Dan Tomaso.
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0: Blink 104 time, 7:09. I'm Denny, that's Sue. Hi.
1: Hello. Mm-hmm. Happy Friday.
0: Yeah, Friday morning. 62 degrees, headed to 90 today, low 90s tomorrow. But not like crazy oppressive humidity or am I saying that right?
1: Humidity? Humid, yeah. It might be right. More humid tomorrow, though.
0: Okay. It did not sound right coming out of my mouth back to my side of my face. Humidity. Right. Not a lot of humidity today.
1: Right.
0: Okay.
1: Not today.
0: And then low 90s tomorrow, mid 80s Sunday. Next week, we start in the 80s and work our way back to 90 by the end of the week.
1: All right.
0: 62 right now.
1: Well, it's Friday, all right. June 5th, and graduating tonight, we have seniors at our alma maters, Denny. Cedar Cliff High, my alma mater, and Cedar Crest High, both graduating tonight. Redland High's graduating. Harrisburg Academy, Big Spring High, and Susquehanna Township High School all graduating this evening.
0: I guess I'm not giving the commencement speech.
1: I guess you missed that phone call. All right, it's National Donut Day today, so have a little donut for breakfast or take some to the office.
0: There you go.
1: Celebrity birthdays. Troye Sivan, who is 31 today.
0: Oh, wow.
1: But great singer, and he did a duet with Ariana Grande.
0: And Lauv and some other people. Yeah. He is like one step below being super famous for some reason.
1: Why can't somebody give him that push?
0: I don't know. He's big all over the world, and but for whatever reason...
1: In the United States.
0: It's almost like that singer Robin.
1: Yeah.
0: But where she's huge all over the world, but yet for whatever reason in the U.S., they're not. Rita Ora, she's another one who's big everywhere.
1: There's got to be a reason,
0: Yeah,
1: though.
0: He's world famous, but yet only your kids know about him. So, yeah.
1: Mike Fisher, Carrie Underwood's hockey husband. He's 46 today. Pete Wentz from Fall Out Boy, who used to be married to Ashley Simpson, now divorced, 47 today. Nick Kroll, comedian and star of the Netflix animated sitcom Big Mouth, 48. Mark Wahlberg. Did you know that in 2017, he was the highest paid actor? He earned $68 million that year. He's 55 now. Brian McKnight, R&B singer, is 57. Jeff Garlin, remember the dad from the Goldbergs? And also, he was on Curb Your Enthusiasm.
0: Oh, yeah, Larry's manager, yeah.
1: Yeah, 64 today. Ladies, Kenny G's having a birthday today. He's 70. Susie Orman, the financial advisor, is 75 today. And Freddie Stone of Sly and the Family Stone, the good.

0: 21st is 79. We want to wish a happy birthday to twins Hadley and Leighton Bentz from Mechanicsburg. They're going to be 4 on Sunday. Happy birthday. Danielle Scaringi, she's the school psychologist at Paxtonia Elementary School, having a birthday today. And Michelle Harkins, the learning support paraprofessional at Paxtonia Elementary, is having a birthday tomorrow. We'll keep their ages secret. All right. Happy birthday, everybody. Time now to spin the Wink 104 free money birthday wheel. 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We want to try to match your birthday with the date on the wheel. And if we do, we're going to give you the money. We're looking for someone born in the month of July.
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1: 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And hit this one.
0: Yep.
1: You are number 10. Hi, who's this?
11: Good morning. This is Victor from New Cumberland.
0: Hey, hey Victor. Victor.
1: All right. And you were born in July?
11: Yes, sir.
1: All right, Sue, take it away.
0: All right, Victor. Here we go. For $225 free money, you can match your birthday. Come on, Victor in New Cumberland. All right, Victor, the wheels landed on July 13th.
11: July 8th.
1: Oh, zip right past it.
0: Darn it. Sorry, right. Victor.
1: What do you got going on this weekend or this summer? Anything fun?
11: No, not actually. Actually, we're headed out of town for the weekend. Supposed to rain out western PA over the weekend, so we'll see if we even can be outdoors.
0: Yeah.
1: Oh, really? It's supposed to be nice here. Okay. All right. Well, make the most of it. Be safe.
11: Yes, sir. Thank you, and thank you, Sue.
0: Thank you, Victor. Right. Good to hear from you.
1: Yeah, no, thanks for listening. Hopefully we talk again soon. We'll throw $5 more in the pot and hit $230 Monday morning. And we spend every weekday morning at 7:10. All you need to play is a birthday, and we all have one, right? Traffic coming up in just a few minutes, and then that's after Hootie and the Blowfish. Darius Rucker, of course, tonight at Hollywood Casino at Penn National Racecourse outdoors with his Songs of Summer tour with tickets available. And we'll get a traffic update next on Wink 104.

0: now, another Wink 104 traffic update.
1: Let's start in Cumberland County over in Camp Hill, clearing that disabled truck on 15 South, rated 581. No delays, 83 over East or Summit, looking good across the South Bridge. Dauphin County have a couple accidents in Lower Paxton Township, Devonshire Heights Road, Yorkshire Drive, and Gowan Colonial Road at Strauss Street. Watch your speed heading out to Hershey on 322. We're looking good on the inbound river routes. 283 moves well between Harrisburg and Lancaster. John Wilsbach, right now traffic.
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5: Wink 104 time, 7:23. Friday morning, 64 degrees. Oh, sorry. Sue's been...
10: He's been huffing and puffing and...
5: Matt's here too. Hi, Matt.
11: Greetings. What's wrong with you, Sally?
10: He's been off the rails all morning.
5: I'll tell you, everybody goes through this, so everybody can relate. And I'm not blaming the company. Well, this is just how it works. But I have something being delivered today. And, of course, you get the window.
11: A box of cash. Do you have a box of cash coming?
5: No, I'm not you.
11: Please.
5: The only way I'd have a box of cash is if you sent me a box of cash. I know, a dishwasher and some toilets. So
11: toilets, plural.
5: Yeah.
11: How many are you getting?
5: 2, replacing 2 of the 3.
11: Oh.
5: It's about time. The ones that are in there are the builder grade ones there.
10: But the one you didn't like the color, right?
5: Well, they're all bisque, and they need to be white. And I feel like they're low to the ground. And
10: yeah, he's getting older, you know. He needs the comfort of
5: it. No, that's not it.
11: My knees can't take it.
5: No, that's not it. But no, also, I...
10: Pretty much.
5: Also... I don't like the ones that the seats slam, so I finally got whisper quiet seats.
11: Well, you don't need to buy a whole new toilet to get the whisper quiet seat.
5: Exactly. No, but I also need the color to be different, and plus they're just older.
11: Holy, well,
10: He spends money, you know.
11: I didn't want the seat, so I bought a whole new toilet.
5: You're right. Okay, well then hold on a second.
10: You can buy the seats.
5: How old should your toilet be? When do you replace your toilet?
11: Well, you don't have to necessarily replace the toilet, unless you want a new style or a different one, but you can replace the guts in the tank, and then it's like a brand new toilet.
5: Okay. That wasn't my question.
10: How long do you keep your toilet on the outside?
5: That's the other problem here. It's a style thing.
11: Oh, well, then if you don't like the style, then yeah, right. You can't change the tank parts to get
5: like
11: that changed.
5: Like my bathroom, I had... Well, I hate to even confess this. It's been like 7 years
2: since I switched to the black, white, and everything, but the toilet's still bisque. It looks stupid.
10: Who sees it? You.
2: I know, but we can all argue that. Do you want to wear a shirt that you know has a stain or a hole in it that nobody else sees? We all feel the same way about that. Well, maybe you don't, Matt, but anyway.
10: It bothers you that it doesn't match.
2: Right. So the issue is, this was my initial point, your delivery window is between 8 a.m. and 8 p.m. Gee, thanks.
10: 12 hours. Then they can't narrow it down.
2: Then they call us not to narrow it down between 8 and noon. Well, I'm a little busy then.
11: It's like the cable company.
10: Yeah, exactly.
2: Yeah, right. But we've all been there. But I live alone. It's not like, I'll just have someone go over. I tried to get a neighbor. I try to get mom. Like, there's, so I'm trying.
11: Are they installing it? Is that the issue? You got to be there to let them in and install it?
2: No. Do they even install toilets?
11: Are you installing the dishwasher yourself?
2: Well, not the dishwasher. What? No, are you crazy? No. The dishwasher, that's like a specialized skill, I think, because they charge like $239 to install it. Then I called a plumber company.
11: I bet I could.
2: The dishwasher?
11: I bet I could. I could YouTube it and do it.
2: I think that's a specialized thing.
10: I wouldn't want to find out that you did it wrong and have water all over the floor.
11: I've installed a garbage disposal myself.
2: That's totally different.
10: Well, I'm impressed. I couldn't do that.
11: This is the judge and jury over here.
10: I couldn't do that. I couldn't.
2: But I know other people that put their own garbage disposal in. Although you are sort of handy. I would never think. I know you change your own oil in your car and stuff, which I wouldn't do. But
10: me neither.
2: Yeah, so no one's
10: what
2: paying
10: else
2: for
10: can
2: the...
10: You do?
11: I can do a lot of things. Well, are you going to install the toilet yourself?
2: No, how would I even do that? I was tempted to sell the house and thinking I had to replace the toilet. I have no idea.
11: Oh my God, the toilets are so easy to install. I've taken out two and put two new ones in. All you need to do is get that wax ring.
10: Yeah.
11: And
10: it's got to fit right.
11: It's super simple. It is so simple.
2: All I just heard was bleep, blurt, bleep, blurt, bleep. I don't know what you're talking about.
11: Oh my God, I could install the toilets.
2: I have different skills.
11: What are your skills?
2: I can tell you what shoes go with what belt.
11: Oh, God.
10: Oh. I wouldn't listen to him on that.
11: Yeah, that is a completely... well, if you're working for Miranda Presley, then that would be fine, but you're not.
2: Yeah, that's what I'm good at.
10: Are you? Oh.
2: You know it. You saw my suit.
11: Are you really good at anything?
10: Did you see his suit?
2: Yeah, that suit was
10: that
2: nice.
10: That he wore.
11: No,
10: where? The plaid one.
2: It's fine. Well, that's a separate story. We don't need to get into that now. Okay.
10: I have a picture of it, too.
2: Yeah, no, I'm not replacing the toilet. I'm going to make sure it's done right.
11: So you're going to hire somebody to replace the toilet?
2: Yes, that way if it goes wrong, I can yell at them or be upset. I know what's going to happen if I try it.
11: Well, wait a second. How much are you going to pay somebody? Because maybe I'll come over and do it.
2: Oh. Well, to help. Well, is there room in that box of cash you wanted to send out?
11: Well, I could always take more.
2: We can negotiate.
10: He's got a girl going to college.
11: I can get a new box.
2: That's true, yeah. Oh, that's right. That box is getting emptied when she leaves for college.
11: Good Lord. I know.
2: Well, okay, I don't know, though. What if it's messed up? I was told, like, that whole ring and the seal, like, you can mess
10: around
2: with that.
11: Yeah. That's why you put it on properly, and then it's not a problem.
2: Yeah, but I don't need someone this pretty coming in to do it. I feel like it's
11: Hey, Queen, go ahead and hire somebody else to do it. I'm just telling you, I've done two of them in my own home, and I've never had a problem.
2: I need ugly friends to do it.
11: Okay, well, that's
2: fun. I just got a text from an ugly friend, Verb. He said he'll do it. There we go.
11: There you go.
2: Good, perfect.
10: See if you're
2: perfectly ugly, perfectly capable.
11: You would be shocked what you could... I've just replaced all the exterior lights outside of my house.
2: Yeah, I'd have sold it.
11: I took the wiring down, just attached the old ones.
10: Okay, I might need you.
11: Okay. I mean, the stuff you can do, I'm telling you, YouTube is fantastic.
2: See, in that instance, I would just buy more fire insurance.
11: Oh, God. Then you got to caulk it.
2: We got to go. News and traffic next on the Wink Wake Up Show.

0: Good morning. I'm Jenna Clay with Wink Watch News. Union workers at Hershey Park and two other properties have rejected a tentative contract agreement announced earlier this week. Workers at Hershey Park, Giant Center, and Hotel Hershey are represented by Chocolate Workers Union Local 464. Hershey Entertainment and Resorts says it remains committed to the bargaining process and continuing discussions with Local 464. It says it's encouraged by higher support by members than before and continues to believe there's a path forward that's good for employees and the company. The company says it has not been informed by union leaders of any plans for a work stoppage. School is out in Steelton and police are out on curfew enforcement detail. They say Wednesday night they caught 19 minors violating the ordinance. First-time offenders were given a warning and released to their parents. Police say the goal is not to punish, but repeat offenders will be cited. According to ABC 27 News, Steelton's curfew is 10 p.m. to 6 a.m. for those 15 and under and 11 p.m. to 6 a.m. for 16 and 17-year-olds. Police say the curfew is meant to reduce crime and keep everyone safe, and they will continue enforcing it throughout the summer. Artificial intelligence giant Anthropic is calling for a worldwide pause or freeze on development of the technology. The company is raising concerns that AI is advancing so quickly that systems may start improving themselves without any human intervention. Some question the company's motive, saying it wants to slow down its competitors. And Ukraine struck Russia deep within its own territory in a major city that's gearing up for an economic conference organized by Vladimir Putin. The drone strikes hit oil infrastructure and a naval facility. It comes as the House of Representatives passed a bill to aid Ukraine and sanction key segments of the Russian economy. The bill now goes to the Senate, where it's not expected to pass without President Trump's endorsement. The early morning Wink Watch continues in a moment with traffic and weather on Wink 104.
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2: Now, another Wink 104 traffic update.
3: 83 North, no delays over East or Summit. Busy north of 19th Street through the construction. Watch your speed, 81 at Mechanicsburg, Wurtsville, and at 581. Watch your speed on 81 right at Linglestown, Paxtonia. No delays coming down from the north on the river routes. Clearing a disabled truck on 15 South at 581. We're in good shape heading out through Hershey. Just watch your speed on Hershey Park Drive. Lebanon County is accident free. John Wilspach, right now traffic.
4: More sunshine and hot weather will continue today with temperatures near 90 degrees. It stays dry then through tonight with temperatures in the mid-60s. Heading into Saturday, high temperatures likely in the low 90s. A few passing showers and storms during the afternoon and evening. Then a cool down into Sunday with temperatures in the mid-80s. Still the chance of a passing shower or storm. From ABC 27, I'm meteorologist Dan Tomaso.
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0: 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Post Malone, Morgan Wallen at 7:40 on Friday morning. Denny and Sue and Matt hanging out in the studio. Sunny and warm today, about 90 degrees. Thanks for being along. What do I have for you people? Let me see.
1: Something, please.
0: I'll find something. The most misspelled words in America. Oh, I forgot. Matt hates to spell.
1: Oh,
0: be great.
1: Yeah, let's do it.
0: Okay. Oh, yes, let's do it. Oh, Sue wants to make fool of you, too.
2: There's that front stabber.
0: Yeah, there you go. Okay, spell the word.
2: Sue's not a backstabber.
0: Matt is a brilliant guy, but can't spell. Spell the word business.
2: Oh, I know how to spell that.
0: Okay, well, go ahead.
2: B-U-S-I-N-E-S-S.
0: Okay, but that's a difficult one. All right. Tomorrow.
2: I didn't come back here for a spelling bee.
0: Oh, sorry.
2: Put it down, woman. Tomorrow. Use it in a sentence?
0: No. Tomorrow. At the rate this is going, we won't be done with this segment until tomorrow.
2: T-O-M-O-R-R-O-W.
1: Oh, another point.
2: These are easy words.
0: Okay, recommend.
2: R-E-C-O-M-M-E-N-D.
0: Oh, you're doing
1: very nice, Matt.
0: Chihuahua.
2: No idea.
1: I don't know either.
2: Chihuahua. C-H-I-U-A-W-A.
1: I don't
0: Sue?
1: Know. I don't even think I can.
0: Yes, you will.
1: No.
0: You'll get it right.
1: C-H-I. I don't know. Is it like Q-U-A-Q-U-A or something?
0: H-U-A-H-U-A.
1: Oh.
0: You just spelled Chihuahua. You were close.
1: Chihuahua.
0: Matt, ukulele.
1: Oh.
2: U-K-E-L-E-L.
0: Well, you missed a U, but you were pretty close.
1: Oh.
0: That
1: was tough.
0: Pennsylvania.
2: P-E-N-N-S-Y-L-V-A-N-I-A.
0: Okay.
1: That's not a hard one.
0: Connecticut.
2: C-O-N-N-I-E-C-U-T. No, that's not right. I have no
0: idea. You spell the word connect and then put a cut on the end of it. Connecticut. Tennessee.
2: What? T-E-N-N-E-S-S-E. E?
1: Yeah,
0: yeah,
1: two E's at the end.
2: Oh, okay.
0: All right. I'll let you off the hook there. I won't bother you with Massachusetts.
2: You know what word I can never spell?
1: What?
2: And then I try to spell it, and spell check doesn't even know what I'm trying to spell? Definitely. I cannot spell that word.
1: Oh, really? D-E-F-I-N-I-T-E-L-Y.
0: Yeah, that's one. People get separate wrong.
1: Separate.
0: Because yeah, there's an A. It's not S-E-P-E. It's S-E-P-A.
1: P-A-R-A-T-E.
0: What about words you can't say? We go through this from obviously speaking or sometimes recording commercials. I can never spit the word opportunity out, like in a commercial where we're sometimes reading faster or talking.
1: Opportunity.
0: It doesn't come out right.
1: Mm.
2: You know what word is hard for me to say is rural.
1: Rural.
2: Yeah.
1: Rural. Too many RR.
2: Yeah.
0: Also, I sometimes struggle with you were right, and I'm sorry. They don't always come out.
2: No.
1: Yeah. Boy, isn't that the truth?
0: Those are hard. Yeah.
1: Jeez.
0: We gotta go. Back to more of the Wink Wake Up Show in a couple seconds. 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
0: 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Denny and Sue and Matt. Oh, Matt, you got up later than us, so maybe you haven't heard it yet. Taylor Swift's new song came out at midnight from the Toy Story 2-5 movie. Yeah.
1: Oh.
0: It's called I Knew It, I Knew You. And here it is, brand new one from Taylor Swift on Wink 104.

0: 104 times 751. That is the brand new one from Taylor Swift. I knew it. I knew you off the Toy Story 5 soundtrack released at midnight last night. So you'll be hearing that everywhere this weekend, I'm sure. 90 degrees for a high today. We're at 65 right now. It's time for traffic with John.
1: Now, another Wink 104 traffic update.
2: 83 North, no delays over East or Summit. Busy north of 19th Street through the construction. Watch your speed, 81 at Mechanicsburg, Wurtsville, and at 581. Watch your speed on 81 right at Lingolstown, Paxtonia. No delays coming down from the north on the river routes. Clearing a disabled truck on 15 South at 581. We're in good shape heading out through Hershey. Just watch your speed on Hershey Park Drive. Lebanon County is accident-free. John Wilspach, right now traffic.
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0: Wink 104 times, 756, Denny and Sue and Matt. We had traffic with John there a couple minutes ago. Overnight, you know, you figure this is bound to happen at some point in time. You ever go through the tunnels out on the turnpike like Breezewood, the Allegheny Tunnel,
10: yes,
0: way out there?
10: It's been a while, yeah.
0: Around 8:15 last night, a pickup truck caught fire westbound through the Allegheny Tunnel.
10: Oh, no.
0: Couldn't move it. Was burning still 2 hours later. I checked in with John Wilsbach earlier. He said they must have got it taken care of because it wasn't an issue this morning. But they had to close the turnpike 155 miles in both directions.
10: Oh, my.
11: Whoa.
0: And evacuate other cars that were, like, in there. They couldn't back out. I guess They have said they evacuated like 150 people at 8 o'clock at night.
10: And hoping that your car doesn't burn up.
0: I guess.
10: Oh.
0: They evacuated 150 people from vehicles in the tunnel.
10: How
0: long's the tunnel?
10: Crazy.
11: Well, I wonder.
10: Pretty long.
11: What happened? Well, it depends on where the truck was into the tunnel. I wonder what happens to the ceiling of the tunnel.
0: I bet that's an issue. But concrete has to get real hot to melt and lose its integrity, doesn't it?
11: If you're burning rubber and gas,
10: and it's all not that tall.
0: Right. Oh, yeah, I don't know. Right. Yeah, you're right, Sue. There's not room for it. Because remember when it's been 12 years now that tanker overturned on the bridge near Cameron Street?
11: Oh, and this way. Yeah.
0: I'm pointing to the townhouses. But yeah, that was closed for it because all that concrete lost its...
11: Yep.
0: You know, whatever.
11: Well, that one in Philadelphia that overturned. And
0: burned, yeah, right.
11: And, you know, Shapiro went down there and said, oh, we're going to have this built within X amount of months. And they got it done even faster.
0: Yeah.
11: That was an engineering marvel.
0: Yeah.
11: Well, so was this whole thing here, right here.
0: Well, the bridge.
11: Cameron Street and all that stuff.
10: That took longer, though.
11: Yeah.
0: But anyway, that fire in the tunnel. I went to New York Wednesday night. Again, you're in the Lincoln Tunnel. It's moving real slow, and I always think,
10: if
0: they spring a leak now, we're not getting out of here.
10: I know that.
0: I don't love that. I don't mind going through the tunnel, but stopping. I don't love all the stopping. Same thing with bridges. I don't love a big suspension bridge, as long as you can keep moving. But
10: I know a lot of people like that don't like that.
0: Don't love it.
10: They can't look out the side. They just have to look down.
0: I don't like it.
10: Yeah, that doesn't bother me, the bridge.
0: All right, coming up on 8 o'clock, news and traffic next at the Wink Wake Up Show.

0: Good morning. I'm Jenna Clay with WinkWatch News. Artificial intelligence giant Anthropic is calling for a worldwide pause or freeze on development of the technology. The company is raising concerns that AI is advancing so quickly that systems may start improving themselves without any human intervention. AI expert and Humanology.ai founder Scott Spiro says there are significant questions.
1: If the AI doesn't have a moral compass built in, then how do we know how that AI is going to treat us? Nobody knows this yet.
0: Some also question Anthropic's motive, saying it just wants to slow down its competitors. President Trump's national security advisor during his first term, John Bolton, is expected to plead guilty to mishandling sensitive information. Meanwhile, President Trump's pick for U.S. Attorney General Todd Blanche is facing tough questions about January 6th and the Justice Department's handling of the Epstein files. Former Attorney General Pam Bondi told lawmakers last week that Blanche was the one in charge of the release of the Epstein files. The grace period is over, and now there are consequences. Beginning today, it's officially illegal to hold your phone while driving under Paul Miller's law, even at a red light. According to ABC 27 News, drivers caught for the first time will face a $50 fine plus court costs. Hand-free options are still allowed, including Bluetooth and single earbuds. Last year alone, distracted driving claimed 54 lives in Pennsylvania. And the Pennsylvania Public Utility Commission has approved a rate increase for PPL, but not as big as the electric supplier wanted. The PUC says the average customer will be paying about $7.50 more a month. That's about $5 less a month than PPL requested. The rate increase will bring in about $275 million more a year. The early morning Wink Watch continues in a moment with traffic and weather on Wink 104.
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6: Now, another Wink 104 traffic update.
7: They cleared that disabled truck on 15 South there at 581, moved it to the bottom of the ramp, and it is off to the side, not affecting 83 North, steady heavy over Acer Summit. Looking good as you make your way up past 19th Street. Just busy heading up to the Eisenhower Interchange. Watch your speed on 81 at Cameron Street. Watch your speed as you head 11 and 15 right near 81. You got some heavy conditions on 11 South, heading down from the Turnpike past Harmony Hall and Wolf's Bridge Road out in the Middlesex Carlisle area. River routes are in good shape. Lebanon County's accident-free. No issues, 283 between Harrisburg and Lancaster. John Wills, Fox, right now traffic.
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10: More sunshine and hot weather will continue today with temperatures near 90 degrees. It stays dry then through tonight with temperatures in the mid-60s. Heading into Saturday, high temperatures likely in the low 90s. A few passing showers and storms during the afternoon and evening. then a cool down into Sunday with temperatures in the mid-80s. Still the chance of a passing shower or storm. From ABC 27, I'm meteorologist Dan Tomaso.
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1: Okay, pretty warm. Ooh, weekend nice. Looks warm.
2: Yeah.
0: Hey, here, you guys are parents. This was interesting. I know we talk about stupid stuff and screw around sometimes, but this is a serious one. And as parents, so you had two boys. Matt, you have girls. One just graduated. The other one's going to go into, what, 10th grade?
3: Well, she hasn't graduated yet.
0: Well, they're not going to surprise her ahead Tuesday. Hey, you can't go.
2: But well, she hasn't officially.
4: Yeah, hope not.
0: Hold on. Here was the question. Which is worse, finding out your kid is being bullied or finding out they are a bully? Now, it might be hard to answer if your kid isn't a bully or wasn't bullied or whatever, but I thought that was interesting. What's the worst realization, finding out your kid is being bullied or you find out that your kid is bullied? 2/3 of people said it would be worse to find out that their kid was a bully.
3: Yeah,
0: they think that would be worse.
2: Yeah, where did that come from? Yeah.
3: I have a story involving bullies that just happened.
2: Uh-oh.
3: I won't say where it happened, but I heard these two kids calling this other kid on a bicycle names.
2: Mm-hmm.
3: And I'm like, did I just hear what I think I just heard? So the kid gets on his bike and tries to escape them. Well, they chase after him and they're yelling at him. Wow. So I see the kid being bullied, ride his bike away, mm-hmm. and those other kids, and I say, hey guys, come here. And I call them over.
2: The ones who were chasing the
3: kid.
2: Yeah,
3: the bullies.
0: And they came over to you?
3: Yeah, and they're like, hey, what's up? And I said, hey, were you just calling that kid a bunch of names? And they're like, no. And I said, listen, don't be jerks. Stop being idiots. I said, you realize he's way bigger than you and could probably beat you up.
2: Oh, he was the bigger kid.
3: Yeah,
2: the
3: kid
2: being
3: bullied was bigger.
2: Yeah, wow.
3: And
2: that doesn't mean.
3: They didn't really admit to anything. So then they kind of like took off. And then I saw the kid later that was being bullied.
2: Yeah.
3: And I said, hey, excuse me. And he's like, yeah. I said, were those kids bullying you? He's like, yeah, they won't leave me alone. They keep calling me names and stuff. And I said, well, I talked to them, but I said, listen, just ignore them. They're losers and they're jerks.
0: Yeah. Take it from me. I was bullied my whole life, right?
3: Yeah. And I'll tell you more explicitly the details of my conversation after we get off the air.
2: After the break.
3: Yes.
0: Okay. Not on the air. Okay.
3: I'm cleaning it up.
0: Yeah.
2: Oh, boy.
3: But I thought, I'm not going to let those little brats bully that kid.
0: How old were they?
3: Ian, I don't know. 11, 12-ish.
0: Okay.
2: Mm-hmm. But they were saying it loudly enough that you heard it.
3: Yes.
2: So they weren't, you know.
3: Yes.
0: Is actual bullying even such as big a thing in high school anymore? And I mean like in person. Isn't it all like online and people talking about
3: people
0: on their back?
3: No.
0: Is it still?
3: Hey, let me tell you, girls are the worst. There's a couple girls in particular I know that are terrible people. Terrible people.
2: Do their parents have any idea?
3: Yes, and they're terrible too, which is why the kids are terrible.
0: With the back to the bullying thing, I often wonder if you found out your kid was a bully, I think it would be even harder to digest if it shocked you. Because don't you know if your kid is sort of a tendency to be maybe, they use the word violent in the story sometimes, picking fights and doing things like that.
3: I told our girls, we made it very clear to them, if we ever find out that you are bullying kids at school, you are going to have a really bad experience when you get home.
2: Because
3: your life is going to change and get locked down.
2: Mm-hmm.
3: That is not an excusable at all.
0: Yeah. Hmm. Kids are mean.
3: They are
2: mean.
3: And I'm telling you, girls are the worst.
0: All right. 8:13 now at the Wink Wake Up Show.
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0: I'm here with...
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0: 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A summery like day today with temperatures around 90 degrees. We're back in just a few seconds. First traffic time with John.
1: Now, another Wink 104 traffic update.
2: Getting busier out in the Carlisle area with the Ford Nationals. You've got 11 South running heavy, slow Middlesex Road down through the Miracle Mile there to Wolf's Bridge Road. Expect some bumper-to-bumper conditions right now. No problems as you make your way down from the north on the river routes. We're looking good, 83 over Easter Summit. Got some slowing 2nd Street north of 19th Street. Watch your speed, 81 between Wurtsville and 11 and 15. Watch your speed, 81 at Cameron Street. No issues in Lebanon County. 283 looks good between Harrisburg and Lancaster. Chuck Wilsbach, right now traffic.
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0: Wake 104 time 8:22. Denny and Sue and Matt. Friday morning, last day of school for a lot of kids. Wait, are yours out?
10: Chloe has 2 finals today and a final on Monday. Then
0: Monday,
10: she's done.
11: Oh,
10: and then Ella's done. But today she's doing her senior walk.
11: What's that?
10: So senior walk is where the seniors all go to their middle schools and then their elementary schools and walk through the halls and see the students and their old teachers and stuff.
0: Oh, that's interesting.
11: That's cool.
0: Yeah. Wait, do they? Do the schools take them or they just drive themselves or how does that work?
10: I'm not sure. I think they go to the high school and then they get bused to their different middle schools and elementary schools.
11: We never did that.
0: No, we didn't either.
10: We didn't either.
0: My elementary school's gone, so I'd love to have gone back in there.
11: Yeah, or mine too.
10: But I know that because I know some of the middle school teachers are kind of excited to see Ella because Ella was a pretty good student. And so they're excited to see her and stuff. So
0: would you know your way around if you went back to your old school? I think I still would.
11: Yeah.
10: Yeah. Well, I mean, Ella was just there 4 years ago and 7 years ago. So.
0: But I mean, it's been for all of us, it's been, you know, a little longer. So.
10: One of Ella's friends in middle school, I think it was either 6th grade or 8th grade. One of the teachers had all the students write a letter to themselves when they're a senior.
0: Oh, that'd be great.
10: And then this teacher, God, I wish I knew his name, but this teacher then keeps all the letters and he mails them every year to this. He keeps all the letters and he mails them every year to the seniors.
11: Oh, that's
10: and
11: neat.
0: Oh, yeah. That's fantastic.
10: Ella's friend, the mom told Mindy that she recently just got the letter last week and she opened it up and here it was 8th grade her
0: talking
10: writing
0: to
10: a
0: her.
10: Letter to 12th grader,
11: oh.
10: And she said that the daughter bawled.
11: I was gonna say, but the mom bawled too.
0: Yeah, oh, wow, that is a great idea.
10: I know, and I was like, that is such an unbelievably great idea. Yeah. More teachers should do that. Just really, just a cool idea. I wish Ella didn't have that teacher, so Ella didn't get a letter from herself. But
11: that is a great idea.
0: Yeah, wow, that's awesome.
10: But
0: yeah.
10: For him to. Think like to that. Do that, yeah. Keep them, and yeah. Then personally mail all of them.
11: That's very cool.
10: Yeah.
0: Especially with the price of stamps.
10: Yeah. Right.
11: Okay, Danny.
0: How much is a stamp now, do you know?
10: I think it's like 74 cents.
0: I think it's 78.
11: It's going up, isn't it? Or is that the new price or is the old price?
0: And I was just being silly. That was it's 78 cents. It goes to 82 cents July 12th. What a great idea.
10: Yep.
0: Even if you make your own kids do it. Just here, write this and we'll deal with this years from now.
10: I know. I wish I would have thought of it.
11: Keep it in your drawer.
0: This is going to sound silly and I'm not kidding. Even as adults, if you wrote a letter yourself at 30 to your 40-year-old self, think of how your life changes, whatever your decade is. I mean, I think of the things that change from 30 to 40, 20 to 30, all that. Your own life, you sue kids, grandkids. I mean,
11: yeah, and it goes fast.
0: If your 35-year-old self had written a letter to your 90-year-old self today, what have you ever thought?
10: I told Ella. I sent Ella a text and I said, "Hey, when you're at your middle school and elementary school today, take time and kind of like soak it in." Because I said, this is where you came from, and this is it." Like,
0: and you may not end up being back in there. You may not get back in there. You know, right. Years ago, you could go visit old teachers and stuff.
11: You can't.
0: You got to go to the metal detector and be signed
10: in.
0: You
10: got to be buzzed in.
0: Yeah. All right. Yeah, that's a great story. News and traffic's next on the Wink Wake Up Show.

0: Good morning. I'm Jenna Clay with Wink Watch News. Union workers at Hershey Park and two other properties have rejected a tentative contract agreement announced earlier this week. Workers at Hershey Park, Giant Center, and Hotel Hershey are represented by Chocolate Workers Union Local 464. Hershey Entertainment and Resorts says it remains committed to the bargaining process and continuing discussions with Local 464. It says it's encouraged by higher support by members than before and continues to believe there's a path forward that's good for employees and the company. The company says it has not been informed by union leaders of any plans for a work stoppage. School is out in Steelton and police are out on curfew enforcement detail. They say Wednesday night they caught 19 minors violating the ordinance. First-time offenders were given a warning and released to their parents. Police say the goal is not to punish, but repeat offenders will be cited. According to ABC 27 News, Steelton's curfew is 10 p.m. to 6 a.m. for those 15 and under and 11 p.m. to 6 a.m. for 16 and 17-year-olds. Police say the curfew is meant to reduce crime and keep everyone safe, and they will continue enforcing it throughout the summer. Artificial intelligence giant Anthropic is calling for a worldwide pause or freeze on development of the technology. The company is raising concerns that AI is advancing so quickly that systems may start improving themselves without any human intervention. Some question the company's motive, saying it wants to slow down its competitors. And Ukraine struck Russia deep within its own territory in a major city that's gearing up for an economic conference organized by Vladimir Putin. The drone strikes hit oil infrastructure and a naval facility. It comes as the House of Representatives passed a bill to aid Ukraine and sanction key segments of the Russian economy. The bill now goes to the Senate, where it's not expected to pass without President Trump's endorsement. The early morning Wink Watch continues in a moment with traffic and weather on Wink 104.
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8: 83 North, steady, heavy over Acer Summit, no delays. South Bridge, just heavy north of 2nd Street, heading up through the construction. 81, watch your speed between Wurtsville and 11 and 15. Busy out in the Carlisle and Middlesex area there with the car show, the Ford Nationals. Got 11 South, heavy slow from Middlesex Road down past Wolf's Bridge Road, and busy getting into the fairgrounds off of Spring Road. No issues on the inbound river routes. Hershey looks good. No problems in Lebanon County. John Wilspach, right now traffic.
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11: More sunshine and hot weather will continue today with temperatures near 90 degrees. It stays dry then through tonight with temperatures in the mid-60s. Heading into Saturday, high temperatures likely in the low 90s. A few passing showers and storms during the afternoon and evening. Then a cool down into Sunday with temperatures in the mid-80s. Still the chance of a passing shower storm. From ABC 27, I'm meteorologist Dan Tomaso.
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0: Blink 104 plays the best music. Hootie the Blowfish there, of course, lead singer Darius Rucker. He is in town tonight at Hollywood Casino at Penn National Racecourse.
1: Exciting.
0: He may throw a Hootie or, so, or two song in there. The whole thing's not Hootie. It's his solo stuff for the most part. But
1: love his voice.
0: Tonight, it'll be great weather for it tonight out there at the casino. Mm-hmm. Celebrity news time now.
1: Well, we all know Taylor Swift has lots of money. But Forbes has just named her the richest female musician in history because her net worth doubled to $2 billion by March of this year.
0: How could you spend that much?
1: $2 billion. Yeah, the $2.2 billion came from the Eras Tour, plus earnings from Torture Poets Department and Life of a Showgirl.
0: Well, and I think they say that nets it out. She'd have to, they're factoring in if she sold all the rights to all her songs and everything she's ever done. So, you know. But still.
1: But then she bought her catalog back too, right?
0: Yeah, so she owns all that.
1: Yeah. Well, Jay-Z remains the wealthiest living musician with a net worth of $2.8 billion, while Rihanna and Beyonce each hold $1 billion net worth values. Oh, well.
0: How are they going to make it?
1: I don't know. How could you live on that, right? Denny, you went to New York City one night too early.
0: I heard.
1: Madonna stunned New Yorkers last night when she performed a surprise 15-minute concert right in Times Square to promote her new Confessions 2 album. Now, even though the concert was short, they said it was theatrical. It included dancers, a DJ, a rotating stage. And the show drew a massive crowd. Madonna says Confessions 2 is a love letter to dance music. She says the dance floor isn't about a specific space or building. It's wherever we gather to dance, celebrate, and connect. She told her fans, thank you for being part of this moment and for supporting my music. See you on the dance floor. Katy Perry and Justin Trudeau, they are blending families as they near their one-year anniversary already. Can you believe it's been a year? As their relationship gets more serious, they say Justin has made an effort to be present despite their busy schedules, and Katy appreciates his understanding of her quirky humor. Justin is showing Perry his new home in Montreal, where he wants her to live part of the year with him. Now, she considers herself California, her home base, and she has a good co-parenting rhythm with Orlando Bloom, so I'm sure that has to come into consideration as well. Fans are a little concerned after a video surfaced of Post Malone acting a little strange on stage. At one point, he's on his back on the stage lighting a cigarette, and they said he just seemed kind of out of it. Hope he's okay. Enrique Iglesias reposted a video back from 2024 where he's pretty enthusiastically kissing a fan during a meet and greet.
0: I'm going to have to watch this.
1: Yeah, I watched it.
0: Oh, okay.
1: Yeah. Now people are wondering. I mean, it almost looks like they look too familiar in a way. Now people are wondering if all is well with him and Anna Kournikova.
0: Well, how would you get tired of kissing her?
1: I don't know. A new Prince album is dropping August 28th. It's called Timeless, and it features unreleased songs from 1977 through 2016, spanning every major era of his career. April 21st marked the 10th anniversary of Prince's death, and there's actually a Prince celebration happening in Minneapolis this weekend. Shania Twain's going to produce a biopic about her life called Shania. Still pretty early on, so there aren't too many details yet. She recently directed the upcoming Netflix rom-com Voicemails from Isabel. And speaking of Netflix rom-coms, out today, Office Romance is a rom-com starring Jennifer Lopez and Brett Goldstein, who you know as Roy Kent from Ted Lasso. She plays a CEO who gets involved with one of her employees. And remember the 1979 Bill Murray classic, Meatballs, about summer camp? Well, it's being made into a TV series. That's Wink Wake Up Show Celebrity News on Wink 104.
0: I just watched that Enrique kiss. Yeah, you're right. That lingers way too long.
1: And didn't just the way they looked at each other while it was happening, it was almost like they knew each other.
0: I don't know. I didn't get that part.
1: It looks familiar.
0: I thought maybe that was it when you said that, but it looks familiar. I don't know. I just think she was new and he was... All right. Okay.
1: And why repost it 2 years later?
0: That's strange too, All right. Back to the music next. Stay with us.
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0: 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Die on This Hill, Sienna Spyro, and Denny and Sue. Friday morning, June 5th. Today's the day Elvis went on the Milton Berle Show 70 years ago.
1: Oh,
0: it was 1956, before he got super, super famous.
1: Yeah.
0: And he was thrusting around and...
1: From the waist down.
0: That's when it stopped. There was such a controversy. From then on, cameras only shot him from the waist up for years and years. It's 61 years ago today, the Stones released I Can't Get No Satisfaction. That's 61 years ago.
1: That's crazy.
0: This is the day RFK was shot at the Ambassador Hotel in L.A. after winning the California Democratic primary, died the next day. That was 58 years ago.
1: Gosh.
0: Elizabeth Smart kidnapped on this day in 2002. She was only 14 at that time, found alive 9 months later, 18 miles from her house. Ronald Reagan passed away on this day in 2004.
1: I'll never forget that.
0: 22
1: funeral.
0: Years ago. With Nancy,
1: putting her head down on his casket. Oh, gosh.
0: The show Singled Out with Chris Hardwick premiered on MTV 31 years ago today. That was 1995.
1: Yeah.
0: It was the live version of Bumble. Nope. Oh, wait, maybe I'm thinking of a different show. No, Singled Out. That was the one. Didn't it have a bunch of people on it? Oh, maybe I'm misremembering the show. Anyway, I remember watching it.
1: I remember that. Yeah, we watched it. Yeah. There was a lot of like game shows and stuff on MTV, wasn't there back in the day?
0: Oh, yeah. Remote Control was early 90s.
1: Yeah, I love that.
0: Singled Out, though, again, mid-90s. Wasn't Jenny McCarthy on Singled Out? Isn't that kind of where she got her big start?
1: Maybe.
0: I think so. Back to Elvis for a second. I said that he was on Milton Berle before he got super famous. It was where he introduced the song Hound Dog, like to a mass audience. Yeah, that was that night. And one other pop culture thing from history. Today is the day in 2009 The Hangover came out.
1: Oh, gosh.
0: 17 years ago.
1: Do you know how many times I've seen The Hangover? One, two, three. It's always on TV. And if Greg sees it, he'll stop that and the Friday movies.
0: I don't think I've ever seen the whole thing in its entirety.
1: Oh,
0: it didn't make me laugh when I saw it.
1: Gosh.
0: Yeah, maybe I need to sit down for the whole thing.
1: I don't know if it's your kind of movie, but...

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0: From the ABC 27 Weather Center, sunny skies for the next.

next couple of weeks. Really, there's not any real serious mention of any rain. 90 today. There is a chance of a storm or shower that passes through tomorrow or Sunday because it's going to be warm, but nothing that lasts. Low 90s tomorrow, mid 80s for Sunday, 80s all next week, and no real mention of any rain. And it'll start off in the low 80s next week and then just work our way towards 90 by the end of the week. 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

0: 104 plays the best music. I knew it. I knew you. Brand new from Taylor Swift. That's the Toy Story 5 song that came out at midnight last night. You have to. I think once we all know the words to it, we'll like it even more. You mentioned in Celebrity News how she's her net worth about $2 billion. Can you imagine? But now that is net worth. She doesn't have it sitting around the house or in her purse. You'd have to sell everything. Like, yeah, you ever net yourself down? I've done it. You ever net yourself down?
1: You have to add up your assets that aren't necessarily cash.
0: Right. Like your house, homes, your car, your things. If you had to net yourself all the way down.
1: Yeah, but she still has plenty of money that she does have access to.
0: And then you have to deduct everything you owe, water bill, Visa bill.
1: Right.
0: Mortgage. You just have to hope it ends with a plus sign.
1: She looks good on paper. And in real life.
0: She may not have $2 billion in her purse right now, but I bet she has enough that it's not an issue.
1: Right. If she needed it, yeah. Well, that house alone in, what is it, Rhode Island?
0: Yeah.
1: Oh, my gosh.
0: What is next for her? Like, what is next?
1: Marriage.
0: There's no way. Well, right. But there's no way. Hey, that might be pretty soon here, too. It's June 5th. The story was out of, there was an initial rumor it was
1: summer.
0: Next Saturday. But
1: yeah.
0: What is she going to do next? Because you're never topping the Eras Tour. You're just never topping that.
1: Have a baby.
0: That doesn't help her fans.
1: Yeah, then she'll have a lullaby album.
0: Yeah.
1: And it could be down the road.
0: And at what point will she ever not be so crazy popular? I mean, is she, are we going to be hanging on every song when she's 55 and 60? Are people that have gone, and by the way, I'm not making a bad judgment.
1: No.
0: I'm saying she's so wildly popular that will this, I don't think we know the answer because there's never been anybody like it. Unless, unfortunately, the ones that have passed away early. I mean, she's not going to Elvis herself. But is she going to get into her 40s and 50s? Take the audience with her the whole time.
1: Yeah, I was going to say, her fans will evolve and age with her.
0: Yeah, like, so the kids that were 16 and loving it, and their moms who were 30 and or 35 and loving it, are they just going to, we're just going to keep marching into 2040 and 2050?
1: Well, look at the boy bands.
0: Yeah, but they weren't, it wasn't forever. They took a break, and then they have a bit of a renaissance right now, but... Oh, I was with someone.
1: Well, she might take a break.
0: I was with somewhere. Was it like a Red Robin or something? I don't know. I Want It That Way came on from the Backstreet Boys, you know, from the summer of 99.
1: And the whole restaurant started singing.
0: The 5-year-old kid behind us knew all the words.
1: Oh, my God.
0: They know it. They know
1: You're
0: it.
1: You're kidding.
0: Yeah. All right, we got to go. Back to the music next.
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0: It's Denny Logan inviting you to join me on a cruise to Bermuda. 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We'll be sailing on Royal Caribbean's Independence of the Seas, and packages start at just $1,759 per person, which includes free transportation to and from the port in Cape Liberty, New Jersey, and the taxes and fees. 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
12: 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But are they safe? And do they really work? Well, first, let's talk about actual magnesium. That's an essential mineral that is needed for more than 300 different processes in the body, according to one dietitian. And most people get enough of it simply from the foods they eat. Now, if you're not getting enough, there are a few different types of supplements you can try. But as always, you should talk to your doctor before starting any new medication or supplement, whether it's prescription or over-the-counter. Now, when it comes to the science, we looked into this, and I gotta say, there's not a lot of strong evidence that magnesium supplements will actually help you sleep. 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And maybe it's those things, then, that help you get some better sleep. I'm Dr. Sanjay Gupta, helping you live a better life.
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0: 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Risk It All, Bruno Mars, Denny and Sue. 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
1: And good luck.
0: Well, it's June 5th. So you know what, you know what the stores are advertising this time of year?
1: 4th of July. Back to school.
0: Back to school ads have hit.
1: Now, come on.
0: Some places, maybe in the South where they've been out since the middle of May.
1: Don't, parents, you don't even want to tell your kids, let's go for back to school clothes. They don't even want to hear it. If they might even still be in school.
0: When did you do it? When we were kids, it was August. Third week of August. That was it. Yeah,
1: it was easy. We had uniforms. So we went to the uniform store like early August.
0: Oh, you mean for your kids?
1: For
0: but what
1: my
0: about
1: kids.
0: When you were a kid?
1: We would go August.
0: Yeah. Yeah, we were. That wasn't until that third week in August when the tent sale at Boscov's went up. That's when we started getting the back to school stuff, and yeah, the sneakers. We always got a new pair of sneakers. Yeah, you know, that had to last the school year. Your foot better not grow, or you had to factor in the size.
1: Like you could stop it.
0: I'm a 6. You're getting an 8.5.
1: They called you clown feet.
0: No, I didn't have. No, I had small feet actually as a kid. But yeah, you get that new pair of sneakers, and like August 18th, then you wanted to wear them home.
1: Couldn't. Well, you could wear them home, but you couldn't wear them to play or anything.
0: Dad wouldn't let us. You had to
1: keep them for, we used to go to Irving's, and you got to, that was a big deal. You got a pretzel stick, and you got to wear your shoes home.
0: But we went to Kinney's. That's where we went. That's where we got our shoes. All right. What are we, 1,000? All right, back to the music next.
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3: Breast cancer is the most common cancer among women in the world. And according to a new study out of the University of Washington School of Medicine, an estimated 3.5 million cases a year are expected by 2050. Now, the good news is we've gotten so much better at screening, earlier detection, and cutting-edge treatments in many countries, including here in the United States. But even here in America, Black women have a death rate from breast cancer that is 40% higher than white women, a disparity that exists despite our world-class treatment infrastructure. 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
1: From the ABC 27 Weather Center, sunshine and 90 degrees this afternoon. Mid-60s under clear skies tonight, sunny tomorrow and Sunday. There is a very slight chance of a quick passing shower or storm tomorrow or Sunday, but not likely. Low 90s tomorrow, mid-80s Sunday. We're going to start next week in the 80s and work our way to 90 by the end of the week, but it looks sunny and dry. 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

0: 104 plays the best music. Heroin is new from Maroon 5 with Denny and Sue on Friday morning. Ketchup in the fridge, yes or no?
1: Yes.
0: Yeah.
1: Yeah.
0: They say it's perfectly fine, though, not to, food experts say. I mean, restaurants, it's on the table.
1: Right.
0: Yeah.
1: All right. I don't think they refrigerate it overnight. I guess it has so much salt in it. It doesn't go bad.
0: Nuts in the fridge? Almonds, a bag of walnuts?
1: Usually, if I'm going to bake with them, like if we have a can of peanuts, they don't go in the fridge. But if like nuts to bake with, like walnuts or pecans or whatever, yes, I do.
0: Honey in the fridge?
1: No.
0: Honey, no. It does not need to be refrigerated. It's low moisture and high acidity. So
1: it never spoils.
0: It has natural antibacterial properties anyway. So yes, it will never spoil. In fact, but storing it in the fridge will help it crystallize faster. So you don't want to do that.
1: Yeah. Then you can never. Yeah.
0: Butter
1: well,
0: in
1: you
0: the
1: can
0: fridge?
1: Put it in the microwave then.
0: Butter in the fridge or is it on the counter?
1: On the counter. Well, what I'm using for toast in the butter dish is covered up on the counter. Other butter is stored in the fridge.
0: Yeah, they tell you not to keep it out. It's supposed to be in the fridge, even in your butter dish.
1: I like it out. My grandma kept it out, and generations before her. And none of us died of bad butter.
0: Of butter poisoning, right? Fair enough. I say that, too. I get yelled at for the way I store foods, but okay. Peanut butter, fridge or no?
1: Fridge? Wouldn't it be hard to spread then? No, we keep it out.
0: Natural peanut butter must be refrigerated. Yeah. Conventional peanut butter does not because of all the added oils and preservatives.
1: No, that's...
0: If otherwise, yeah, so it's not going to separate. But regular peanut butter, for natural peanut butter, would separate.
1: Imagine how stiff it would be if
0: it was
1: cold. That's
0: what I would think. It'd be hard to spread, yeah.
1: Yeah.
0: Apple butter in the fridge?
1: Not in my fridge.
0: Is it even in your house?
1: Well, Dallas does like it.
0: Uh-huh, because he's a human.
1: Yeah.
0: It's delicious.
1: He does like it. What does he like to eat it with?
0: Butter on Italian bread. So good. I've tried to get some the other day at a certain grocery store. There, it wasn't even there anymore. It was gone. What did they do with it? I wondered
1: apple
0: if they moved
1: butter?
0: It. Yes, it's. You know where they keep it? Where do you think they keep it?
1: With
0: near
1: the
0: what?
1: Fruit. No.
0: With the fruit?
1: With the fruit, like applesauce and fruit.
0: No, that's what I would think. No, it's over by the jellies.
1: Jellies, yeah, that would be my second choice.
0: And the jams. You know how to tell the difference between jelly and jam? Wait, there's two jokes. I can't tell the one.
1: That's
0: isn't the other
1: it.
0: One? Isn't there one about jelly shakes and jam won't? Or is that just a dumb saying?
1: Yeah, it's like, must be jelly, because jam don't shake like that.
0: Anyway, the apple butter wasn't there. Maybe they moved it. I don't know. All right, we got to go. Back to the music next. Stay with us.
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8: If you're caring for an aging parent, you may feel quite often that you're alone in what you're doing. But you're not, not by a long shot. According to a new report by the Pew Research Center, 10% of U.S. adults are caring for a parent over age 65. Millions more are caring for a spouse or partner 65 or older. Beyond the sheer numbers, this report, perhaps unsurprisingly, found a major difference in caregiver well-being between men and women. One psychologist we spoke to suggested thinking 5 years in the future and imagining where you are right now. Will you be glad you took something on or regretful that you didn't? You also need to cut yourself some slack, he said, especially women. Don't try to shoulder all of the burden by yourself. You might need to ask for help before you burn out. You'll be so glad you did. I'm Dr. Sanjay Gupta, helping you live a better life.
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0: 104 plays the best music. I knew it. I knew you from Taylor Swift. Her new song from the Toy Story 5 movie soundtrack. Thanks for being along for Friday morning. Oh, boy.
1: Oh, boy, what?
0: Walmart in Venice, Florida, near Sarasota. Police called there at 10-something yesterday morning. It was in the morning? Was it 10-something? I thought I saw it was in the morning, before noon. Anyway, police, an ambulance show up. Someone thought they heard a gunshot. They find blood near the bathroom.
1: Oh.
0: Somebody with a gun in their pants accidentally shot himself in the...
1: region.
0: Yes, he was shopping at the Walmart, adjusting the gun in the holster in his waistband when it went off. They say his condition is unclear. I bet it's a little painful. He was wearing shorts and had it holstered in the waistband. Discharge and struck him in the leg and groin.
1: Whoops. Oh, ouch.
0: I'd like to say lesson learned.
1: Hmm.
0: I mean, wouldn't that teach you?
1: I don't think that was the correct holster.
0: Yeah, I guess not, yeah. wrong trigger. Yikes. All right. Be careful out there.
1: Yeah.
0: Back to the music next.
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0: From the ABC 27 Weather Center, sunny skies today and through the weekend and next week too. 90 today, low 90s tomorrow, mid 80s on Sunday. A very slight chance of a passing storm or shower tomorrow and Sunday, but nothing to get excited about. Next week looks sunny and dry, starting off the low 80s Monday, and be back to 90 by the end of the week. 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
1: 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First weekend of the month. There's a lot going on out of the doors over the next couple of days.
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1: It's the 52nd annual St. Joan of Arc Church Festival that runs through tomorrow, 5 until 9:30 on Arriba Avenue in Hershey, with food and music, raffles, crafts, bingo. 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
2: Tonight, we're going over to the Caddyshack. And then tomorrow, we have a memorial service. Going to see Cal for a little bit, my grandson. And besides that, no other fancy plans or anything.
1: All right. Yeah, I don't have a whole lot going on either. Things I need to do around the house. I'll be at the Wise Markets, though, tomorrow on Linglestown Road, the grand reopening. I was there, was it 2 years ago? When they put the gas pumps in, and now, and then they redid the front and the store. So I'll be there again tomorrow from 10 until noon with your chance at gift cards from Wise Markets. So stop by and see me between 10 and noon. Matt's going to be there, too.
2: There you go. Wow, two for the price of one.
1: That's right. So we'll see you tomorrow at Wise, and then we'll catch up with you again Monday morning. Have a great weekend. It's going to be very nice. Everybody's out doing something and being busy, so you got to be careful. You got to look out for yourself and those around you.
2: But don't forget to have fun, too.
1: Yes, but we're all in this together. 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
3: The ABC 27 Weather Center. Sunny today, a high of 90. Clear tonight, getting down to 65. Tomorrow, mostly sunny, a few passing afternoon or evening storms and a high of 92. And Sunday, passing showers or storms possible and a high of 85. 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

0: 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I'm Jenna Clay, and it is time for a brand new keyword for your chance to see BTS. 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
1: They say the holy water's watered down, and this town's lost its faith. Our colors will fade eventually, so if our time is running out, day after day, we'll make the mundane a masterpiece. Oh my, my, oh my, my love, I take one look at you, you're taking me out.

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0: 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That's Harry Styles with American Girls. I'm Jenna Clay, and I have some nerd news, starting with scientists discovering yeast growing in the guts of a frozen mummy for thousands of years. So what do you do with it? Oh, I know. Let's make sourdough bread. Gross. I'm not kidding. A microbiologist said initially it didn't work, but after 3 months of effort, we had a very, very good sourdough. You ate that? He was asked if they considered making beer with the yeast, and he said, oh yeah, that's on the list. Oh my gosh. And nerds have been using the derogatory term clanker to describe AI chatbots and robots for a few months now. It started in meme culture. Clanker, of course, came from the Star Wars franchise. Clone troopers would use the slang for older mechanical B1 and B2 battle droids because of the noisy clanking sound they made, unlike this one. Back to the music next.
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0: headliners Tyler Hubbard and Nate Smith. 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
9: From the ABC 27 Weather Center, sunny today and a high of 90. Clear tonight, getting down to 65. Tomorrow, mostly sunny with a few passing afternoon and evening storms, a high of 92. And for Sunday, passing showers or storms possible and a high of 85. 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

0: There's the new Taylor Swift song on Wink 104 that came out at midnight. It's I Knew It, I Knew You from the Toy Story 5 soundtrack. That movie comes out June 19th. I'm Jenna Clay, and someone on social media asked, what was ruined because too many people discovered it? Some of the best responses, food trucks because they became more expensive. Etsy used to be a great place for unique handmade goods. Now it's flooded with cheap mass-produced items. Local craft fairs for similar reasons. Pokemon cards, people using them as investment items. Thrift stores ruined by resellers. All hobbies, desperate people want a side hustle. Suddenly quiet hobbies are now really expensive. Someone said every hidden gem that's been discovered by influencers. Conventions like Comic-Con, because they're mainstream pop culture now. And finally, nature. People with Bluetooth backpack speakers are the worst. I agree. Moab, Utah, we used to go there. We'd go camping. We wouldn't see people for hours, for, you know, miles and miles. And now you have to sign up for a time to go inside this now gated area to see rocks, basically. Back to the music next.
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9: Did you know that almost half the vegetables and more than three quarters of the fruit that we eat in this country come from just one state, California? Yeah, it's true. And according to a new report by the Environmental Working Group, a health advocacy organization, a lot of this produce is tainted with PFAS, which are sometimes referred to as forever chemicals. Why? Well, the EPA says pesticides keep America's food supply safe, abundant, and affordable. And of course, these chemicals are used in every state, not just California. Now, if you are worried, though, about how much you're consuming, the best thing to do is to buy organic produce, if and when you can. Organic or not, you should rinse all fruits and vegetables under running water. Don't use any soap. And as one epidemiologist told us, use a brush on sturdier items like carrots, potatoes, and cucumbers. I'm Dr. Sanjay Gupta, helping you live a better life.
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1: 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And the Harrisburg Young Professionals, they kick off their summer concert series Sunday night at 6 at Italian Lake in Harrisburg with Natalie Ness. 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
11: For the 9th year in a row, Finland has been named the happiest country in the world. That's according to the World Happiness Report put out every year by the Wellbeing Research Center at the University of Oxford in the UK. Two other Nordic nations, Iceland and Denmark, came in at numbers 2 and 3. Now, having spent quite a bit of time in these countries over my 2.5 decades as a journalist, I can tell you that this is not at all that surprising. There's an entirely different way of thinking in these countries. We before me, you might say. In other words, the mentality is less adversarial and much more, we're all in this together. One other interesting thing that came up was that no matter where someone lived, the more time they spent on social media, the less happy they were. Want to smile? It's simple. Put your phone away for a bit. I'm Dr. Sanjay Gupta, helping you live a better life.
12: From the Wink 104 ABC 27 Weather Center, tonight clear skies, low 65. Tomorrow partly sunny in the morning with a chance of a stray thunderstorm. It'll be breezy as well with a high near 90. And Sunday, partly sunny and breezy, high 87. 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

0: Wink 104 is your weekend music station with Alex Warren. That is Fever Dream. And a couple of fairly well-known actors have died. Anthony Head, he was a smooth-voiced British actor known for roles in Ted Lasso and Buffy the Vampire Slayer. His family put out a statement today saying he had died due to complications from pneumonia. He was 72. So that's sad. And then this is kind of a bizarre thing here, really sad thing. Actor James Handy, who most recently appeared in Top Gun Maverick, he was killed by his girlfriend's son in L.A. on Wednesday. He was 81 years old. The guy who did it, 44, again, his girlfriend's son. I guess he called police and said that he did it. And he said, "I am the son of man. I just killed the man of sin." So, yeah, something odd going on there with that situation, but just really sad. Coming up, more of the best music.
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11: Slowly but surely, AI is seeping its way into every corner of our lives. One area perhaps I didn't expect is diet advice. A new study out of Turkey found that chatbots are recommending to teen boys and girls that they restrict their daily calories to dangerously low levels and eat a balance of nutrients that are kind of out of whack. Remember, teenagers are growing, one pediatrician told us. If they aren't getting enough nutrition, it can really stunt their growth on a number of levels. And in extreme cases, it can lead to significant health consequences. Large language models, LLMs, they are designed to agree with you. So if you're looking to lose weight, they're going to push you pretty hard in that direction. They also sometimes don't know how to tell the difference between good information and bad information. And you know who does? Your doctor. I'm Dr. Sanjay Gupta, helping you live a better life.
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1: The process of building out this album was pretty exciting because there were all versions of starts for each of the songs. Some began with lyrics, some with melodies, and some with a very obvious feeling that, you know, for the first time in a while, I had the room being off tour to take, you know, the time to look at. So the process varied, which I sometimes get frustrated with in real time because, you know, you sometimes wish there could be a formula that always worked for you, but it's the unpredictability of making anything ever that really, I think, is what I love most in the end. You know, the road, looking back on the road that it took to get to a song feeling whole.

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5: Already some heavy volume out there around the Harrisburg area. 83 north, bumper to bumper, South Bridge. Heading up north of 19th Street in the construction. 81 south, got some minor slowing at Manita. Got some slowing on 81 northbound near Trindle Road as you make your way up through the Carlisle area. Heavy on Cameron Street in the city from State Street all the way up to McClay. Busy outbound Camp Hill bypass, but no issues there. Got a backlog on 15 south, Spring Lane Road. Making your way down into Dillsburg, and you've got some stacking on 322 eastbound at Mushroom Hill. Looking good on the outbound river routes. Dealing with a vehicle fire on the turnpike. This is down on the westbound side between Morgantown and the Reading Interchange around mile marker 290 westbound. Use some caution if you're caught in that. John Wills, Spock, right now traffic.
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11: From the Wink 104 ABC 27 Weather Center, tonight clear skies, low 65. Tomorrow, partly sunny in the morning with a chance of a stray thunderstorm. It'll be breezy as well with a high near 90. And Sunday, partly sunny and breezy, high 87. Now back to more of the best music on Wink 104.

0: Now, another Wink 104 traffic update.
1: 83 north over to Bumper South Bridge, heading up north of 19th Street in the construction. A little slow on 81 south, making your way down from Manitou to Lingolstown. A lot of volume there. No problems in the Carlisle area. Just busy 81 north past Hanover Street. Looking good on the outbound river routes. Watch your speed. 22-322 near the Clark's Ferry. Got a 1 mile backlog. 283 south down to the ramp to 283 eastbound. Lebanon County is accident free. 15 south got some stacking just after Spring Lane Road, making your way down to Dillsburg, and watch your speed there on 15. Harrisburg City had a pedestrian struck at 17th and Holly Streets. Susquehanna Township have a fender bender on South Progress Avenue at Larry Drive. John Wheels back right now, traffic.
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besties? 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

0: Wink 104, your weekend music station. I'm John O'Day with Teddy Swims, his latest called Mr. Know-It-All. And this weekend, if your travels take you on 83 between Harrisburg and York, listen up, because it's going to be potentially a really bad situation. Well, there's no doubt. So there's going to be construction and road work going on a bridge between exits 28 for Strinestown and Zion's View to exit 32 for Newburytown. So both the north and southbound lanes will be affected, down to one lane each direction, and it starts at 9 o'clock tonight through Monday morning at 6 a.m. So, yeah, avoid 83 between Harrisburg and York if you can this weekend, that's for sure. Coming up, more of the best music. First, though, a check on the roads with John in 15 seconds.
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3: Now, another Wink 104 traffic update.
4: 83 northbound, bumper to bumper, South Bridge, heading up north of 19th Street in the construction. 283 north into the Eisenhower Interchange, back beyond Lindell Road, 441. 283 south, slow from Lindell Road, 441, all the way down to the turnpike and that ramp to 283 eastbound. 15 south, got some stacking from Spring Lane Road, slow all the way down into Dillsburg. Watch your speed there. Got some slowing on 81 south, just south of Manitou. Watch your speed on the river routes, 22-322 in between the Clark's Ferry and 11 and 15. They're hitting you there. Cruisers still out on the turnpike, westbound mile marker 290 between Morgantown and the Reading Interchange with a vehicle fire there. And good news out in western PA, they reopened the westbound side of the Allegheny Tunnel. Had a vehicle fire there last night, but all lanes open there now westbound if you're headed out west. John Wilsbach, right now traffic.
5: Yes, sir.
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19: You ever wake up in the middle of the night or maybe first thing in the morning and notice drool on your pillow? Unless you're sleeping next to someone who hasn't already seen all your good, bad, and ugly, it's probably not that big a deal and not anything to worry about, unless it's something that just started happening recently. When people drool at night, it's often because of a stuffy nose, acid reflux, or being a mouth breather. People who sleep on their stomach or side are more likely to drool than someone who sleeps on their back. But in some cases, drooling at night can be a warning sign of something more serious, like dental issues, sleep apnea, or even early symptoms of Parkinson's disease. If you're at all concerned about this, the best place to start is with an ENT doctor, an ears, nose, and throat doctor. They can recommend a sleep study to possibly get some answers. I'm Dr. Sanjay Gupta, helping you live a better life.
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0: Now, another Wink 104 traffic update.
1: 83 northbound, bumper to bumper, South Bridge, heading up north of 19th Street in the construction. 283 north into the Eisenhower Interchange, back beyond Lindell Road, 441. 283 south, slow from Lindell Road, 441, all the way down to the turnpike and that ramp to 283 eastbound. 15 south, got some stacking from Spring Lane Road, slow all the way down into Dillsburg. Watch your speed there. Got some slowing on 81 south, just south of Manitou. Watch your speed on the river routes, 22-322 in between the Clark's Ferry, 11 and 15. They're hitting you there. Cruiser still out on the turnpike, westbound mile marker 290 between Morgantown and the Reading Interchange with a vehicle fire there. And good news out in western PA, they reopened the westbound side of the Allegheny Tunnel. Had a vehicle fire there last night, but all lanes open there now westbound if you're headed out west. John Wilsbach, right now traffic.
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0: Wink 104 is your weekend music station with Bruno Mars and Risk It All on a great-looking Friday along with John O'Day. And, man, yeah, the weather's awesome. Hope you enjoy this summertime weekend. And weekend event-wise, well, Darius Rucker, he is in concert tonight at Hollywood Casino at Penn National. Showtime 7 o'clock and tickets still available. It's Wink 104 night with the Harrisburg Senators tonight on City Island. They take on the Double-A Yankees. And fireworks after the game. They're also home tomorrow night and on Sunday. The Carlisle Ford Nationals are going on today through Sunday at the Carlisle Fairgrounds, the world's largest Ford car event. St. Joan of Arc Parish Festival, that continues tonight and tomorrow night, 5 to 9:30 at the parish in Hershey with food, music, raffles, bingo, and more. Free Shakespeare in the Park tonight with the production of As You Like It. Actually, tonight and tomorrow night at Reservoir Park, 7:30 is showtime each night. The Belmont Stakes are tomorrow, and they're celebrating with the Belmont Bourbon Bash going on at Ironstone Ranch and Stone Gable Estate in E-Town, 4 to 8 tomorrow, benefiting the Stages Foundation. 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Shinedown is in concert at Giant Center tomorrow night at 7. And on Sunday, the Harrisburg Young Professionals kick off their summer concert series at Italian Lake in Harrisburg, 6 o'clock Sunday night with Natalie Ness. And we've got another traffic update in 15 seconds.
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3: Now, another Wink 104 traffic update.
4: 83 northbound, bumper-to-bumper South Bridge, heading up north of 19th Street through the construction. Not too bad, though. 283 north of the Eisenhower, that's back beyond Lindell Road, 441. Half-mile backlog, 283 south, down to the ramp to 283 east. Heavy on 322 east at Mushroom Hill. Busy, but moving fairly well. Just steady, heavy volume on 81 south, down past Manita. River routes got some minor slowing, 22-3, 22 westbound, right near 225 in Dolphin. And watch your speed near the Clark's Ferry Bridge all the way up past 11 and 15. They're hitting you hard in through there. 15 south got some stacking, making your way down into Dillsburg. Busy out of the Carlisle Fairgrounds, but no issues there. Lebanon County is accident-free. John Wilspach, right now traffic.
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4: From the Wink 104 ABC 27 Weather Center, tonight clear skies, low 65. Tomorrow partly sunny in the morning with a chance of a stray thunderstorm. It'll be breezy as well with a high near 90. And Sunday, partly sunny and breezy, high 87. Now back to more of the best music on Wink 104.

0: Now, another Wink 104 traffic update.
1: We're still seeing that bumper-to-bumper slow go. 83 northbound South Bridge north of 19th Street. 283 north end of the Eisenhower back beyond Lindell Road. 441, 283 west slow airport connector over to the turnpike. Got some slowing now. 83 south making your way through the Eisenhower interchange. Heavy on 81 south down past Manita. Watch your speed on 81 at 581. Watch your speed on 81 at Wurtsville. Watch your speed up on Lingolstown Road near Progress Avenue and also on North Front Street near Lingolstown Road. Steady heavy on the outbound river routes. Watch your speed 22-322 near the Clark's Ferry Bridge. Making your way in Leavenon County, we are accident-free. I-78, no delays. A little busy 422 east into Annville. John Wilsbach, right now traffic.
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0: Wink 104 is your weekend music station with Noah Kahn and The Great Divide. He'll be in concert 3 weeks from tonight at Citizens Bank Park in Philly. Yeah, that'll be a great show. Also, another great show will be BTS, where you could see them in Chicago. And I say Chicago because trip number 5 was given away to Joey Bittner earlier today, and he picked Dallas. So the last city left in the lineup is Chicago, which I would have picked right away. Chicago is awesome. So right now you have a chance to be entered to win a trip for two to see BTS in Chicago if you text this national keyword to 95819. It's firework, F-I-R-E-W-O-R-K. Text firework to 95819. You will be entered to win that last trip to see BTS. Good luck.
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1: Now, another Wink 104 traffic update.
7: We've got a fender bender 83 southbound just south of Union Deposit. It's on the right shoulder, still causing some minor slowing and rubbernecking there on 83 south as you head down south of Union Deposit prior to Derry Street, but all lanes are open. 83 north slow goes 2nd Street north of 19th Street. 81 south, little heavy slow down past Manita. No problems on the outbound river routes. Just watch your speed there. 283 north in the Eisenhower Interchange, back beyond Lindell Road, 441. 15 south, minor backlog making your way into Dillsburg. Lebanon County is accident-free. No delays on I-78. John Wilsbach, right now traffic.
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9: A better life with Dr. Sanjay Gupta.
10: More and more people are using magnesium supplements to help them sleep. But are they safe? And do they really work? Well, first, let's talk about actual magnesium. That's an essential mineral that is needed for more than 300 different processes in the body, according to one dietitian. And most people get enough of it simply from the foods they eat. Now, if you're not getting enough, there are a few different types of supplements you can try. But as always, you should talk to your doctor before starting any new medication or supplement, whether it's prescription or over-the-counter. Now, when it comes to the science, we looked into this, and I gotta say, there's not a lot of strong evidence that magnesium supplements will actually help you sleep. They might help you manage pain, they might help you lower your stress levels, or work to get your muscles to relax. And maybe it's those things then that help you get some better sleep. I'm Dr. Sanjay Gupta, helping you live a better life.
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0: now, another Wink 104 traffic update.
1: We've got a fender bender 83 southbound just south of Union Deposit. It's on the right shoulder, still causing some minor slowing and rubbernecking there on 83 south as you head down south of Union Deposit prior to Derrick Street, but all lanes are open. 83 north slow goes 2nd Street north of 19th Street. 81 south, little heavy slow down past Manita. No problems on the outbound river routes. Just watch your speed there. 283 north in the Eisenhower Interchange, back beyond Lindell Road, 441, 15 south, minor backlog. Making your way into Dillsburg, Lebanon County is accident-free. No delays on I-78. John Wilsbach, right now traffic.

0: Wink 104 is your weekend music station. I'm John O'Day with Taylor Swift. It came out at midnight last night. I Knew It, I Knew You from the Toy Story 5 soundtrack, which, by the way, the movie opens up 2 weeks from tonight. Really like that song, by the way. And speaking of new movies, The Odyssey is coming out in theaters on July 17th. This is going to be huge. Christopher Nolan's movie. The last one he did was Oppenheimer, which grossed $1 billion. But check this out, where The Odyssey overwhelmed the AMC app, nearly crashing it. Wait times reached an hour trying to get tickets. It's a $250 million movie. That's what it cost to make, starring Matt Damon, Tom Holland, Zendaya, also Anne Hathaway, Robert Pattinson, an all-star lineup, and it's going to be an awesome movie. Again, opening July 17th. Opening this weekend is Scary Movie, Masters of the Universe, and Power Ballad with Nick Jonas and Paul Rudd.
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2: Well, you had that earlier. Fender bender off to the side on 83 South, south of Union Deposit. No longer affecting things. 83 North still slow south bridge up north of 19th Street. 283 North in the Eisenhower back beyond Lindell Road. 441 heavy on Paxton Street. 81's busy, but looking good. Got some slowing there south of Mechanicsburg all the way down to Middlesex. Also, watch your speed on 81 at 581. No problems on the river routes. Watch your speed, 22-322, near 11 and 15. We're in good shape on I-78. John Wheels Spock, right now traffic.
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0: From the Wink 104 ABC 27 Weather Center, tonight clear skies, low 65. Tomorrow partly sunny in the morning with a chance of a stray thunderstorm. It'll be breezy as well with

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0: Now, another Wink 104 traffic update.
1: Still seeing some heavy slow go, 83 North, South Bridge, north of 19th Street in the construction. 283 North heading up into the Eisenhower back beyond Lindell Road, 441. Cleared that fender bender, 83 South, south of Union Deposit. That's moving well. Bumper to bumper heavy, 81 South from Mechanicsburg all the way down to Middlesex. Watch your speed, 81 at 581. Watch your speed on the outbound river routes, but no delays there. Busy on 81 Northbound, heading up from Grantville past Indian Town Gap. John Wilsbach, right now traffic.
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0: Wink 104 is your weekend music station. I'm John O'Day with the latest from Maroon 5 called Heroin. And that's not the drug. No, it's the, what, female hero, like that type of thing. So there you go. Congratulations to lots of high school seniors graduating tonight. They include seniors at Cedar Cliff, Redland, Cedar Crest, Harrisburg Academy, Big Spring, and Susquehanna Township. Way to go, seniors. Enjoy your evening and weekend, and be safe and be smart. And we've got more of the best music coming up next.
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3: Now, another Wink 104 traffic update.
4: 83 northbound, still bumper to bumper. South Bridge north of 19th Street. 83 south minor slowing in the Eisenhower Interchange. Still running heavy, congested 81 south from Mechanicsburg all the way down past Middlesex. Busy out of the fairgrounds on 11 northbound as you head up from the fairgrounds all the way up to the turnpike there near Middlesex. We're looking good on the outbound river routes. Watch your speed there. Cameron Street a little heavy in between McClay and Elmerton. No issues making your way out through Hershey. 283 westbound looks good, making your way over past the airport connector. Lebanon County is accident-free. John Wilsbach, right now traffic.
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8: You ever wake up in the middle of the night, or maybe first thing in the morning, and notice drool on your pillow? Unless you're sleeping next to someone who hasn't already seen all your good, bad, and ugly, it's probably not that big a deal and not anything to worry about, unless it's something that just started happening recently. When people drool at night, it's often because of a stuffy nose, acid reflux, or being a mouth breather. People who sleep on their stomach or side are more likely to drool than someone who sleeps on their back. But in some cases, drooling at night can be a warning sign of something more serious, like dental issues, sleep apnea, or even early symptoms of Parkinson's disease. If you're at all concerned about this, the best place to start is with an ENT doctor, an ears, nose, and throat doctor. They can recommend a sleep study to possibly get some answers. I'm Dr. Sanjay Gupta, helping you live a better life.
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2: In terms of balancing intimacy in songwriting and also hoping that they translate into bigger rooms as we tour them, I think is an exciting thing to consider. And, you know, I've been very lucky to learn from the artists that I grew up admiring who have done stadium tours, and I feel I've written some of the most personal, intimate songs I've ever heard, you know, and they've done it so successfully, I think. And it's not about anything other than, like, you personally connecting to the music. I think if you are, then the people around you very well might. So, you know, I'm lucky to feel very connected to my audience, and I know that they show up to our shows, you know, ready to feel that kind of connection. So they do a lot of the heavy lifting, I suppose, in that regard. And I just do my best every night to be as present as I possibly can so that we're all grounded in the same thing together.

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17: From the Wink 104 ABC 27 Weather Center, tonight clear skies, low 65. Tomorrow, partly sunny in the morning with a chance of a stray thunderstorm. It'll be breezy as well with a high near 90. And Sunday, partly sunny and breezy, high 87. 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
13: You ever wake up in the middle of the night or maybe first thing in the morning and notice drool on your pillow? Unless you're sleeping next to someone who hasn't already seen all your good, bad, and ugly, it's probably not that big a deal and not anything to worry about, unless it's something that just started happening recently. When people drool at night, it's often because of a stuffy nose, acid reflux, or being a mouth breather. People who sleep on their stomach or side are more likely to drool than someone who sleeps on their back. But in some cases, drooling at night can be a warning sign of something more serious. like dental issues, sleep apnea, or even early symptoms of Parkinson's disease. If you're at all concerned about this, the best place to start is with an ENT doctor, an ears, nose, and throat doctor. They can recommend a sleep study to possibly get some answers. I'm Dr. Sanjay Gupta, helping you live a better life.
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7: Recent survey conducted by Common Sense Media found one-third of teenagers prefer AI companions over humans for serious conversations. There's a term for that, social offloading. And experts we talked to warned that this habit could be stunting emotional growth, leaving an already isolated generation who came of age during the pandemic even less prepared for the messiness of human interaction. Sure, AI can help you polish whatever it is you're looking to say, but that's not very human, right? It's the messiness that makes our interactions with each other so real. It's also what makes them so validating, help us to develop our confidence, our voice, our deep bonds with each other. Psychiatrists we talked to encouraged turning to family or friends when you're struggling to express yourself. They are keen to help. I'm Dr. Sanjay Gupta, helping you live a better life.
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